0: threat has been detected.
1: DJ Varus in the mix.
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0: DJ Varus in the mix. 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
1: 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Oh my gosh. The music just turns me on.

0: Jumps up.
1: So, we're going to go out on ministry. I think you know why we're all here.
0: Outreach.
1: That's right. And before we go, we just need to fix the tire. Apparently,
0: just for a short.
1: Short, well, the tire connecting to the carburetor.
0: The box couldn't really.
1: The exhaust.
0: Box
1: so we just
0: up,
1: need to so. Change. So let's just step out quickly. Chanta, wake up. Let's go.

0: to hear that Mac44 has got a new song.
1: A new song?
0: Yeah.
1: About what?
0: Apparently he's a rapper.
1: What does he do, rap gifts?
0: I think he does rap gifts because his music actually sucks. He should stick to rapping gifts.
1: Gifts? Terrible. Yeah. Absolutely terrible.
0: I don't even know why he calls himself Mac.
1: Mac what? Y44?
0: Yeah.
1: I can't do the math. I mean, 1 + 1.
0: It's 2 minus 1, that's 3.
1: What, 44 what?
0: I don't really get it. Because even Jesus had 12.
1: 12? See?
0: You know, so I don't know how.
1: Even numbers.
0: Yeah.

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3: Good morning, our faithful and dear listeners, and welcome to our morning devotion from 2 Timothy chapter 2 and verse 22. Today we finalized our 7th series of morning devotion, Fleeing Sin and Pursuing Righteousness. In 2 Timothy and chapter 2, verse 22, we conclude today. And the scripture tells us that flee youthful lust, but pursue righteousness, faith, love, and peace with those who call on the Lord out of a pure heart. Out of a pure heart. And in today's devotion, we put our thoughts around a theme: walking with the right people. Walking with the right people.

0: Friends, carefully, for the way of the wicked leads them astray. Those that are called to have peace with God, they make sure that they befriend their friends who will help them to grow in faith, to grow in their Christian characteristic. And they choose their friends wisely. Bad company corrupts good morals. Here is our action step. Connect with someone who encourages you of your faith, joint prayer, fellowship, and Bible study. These are the people you must connect yourselves with, because they'll help you to grow in faith, in prayers, in fellowship, and have wider understanding of God's word. Let us pray together. Oh Lord, lead me to relationships that draw me closer to you each day, each hour. For the sake of Christ we pray. Amen.
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0: breakfast is delivered to you on 87.9. That is where you are enjoying some good breakfast. Welcome to it. In case you're just getting to the office or getting to, you know, your business, getting up to go to school, all these things that you want to, you know, all the things that you are doing, rather, is what we're doing for you and making your morning sweeter and making sure that it is tastier as well. It is a Tuesday, and if you're celebrating your birthday on a Tuesday, I mean, Tuesday. Birthday, but Tuesday.
1: You really put in a percentage.
0: Saturday, Kai. Saturday.
1: At least. Let's say it was.
0: No. I don't have my birthday on a Tuesday in a long time.
1: Yeah. Mine falls on a Saturday as well.
0: Yes. I was even about to say that you and me are on the same day, except dates and months. The next long

0: How about days, Alicia?
1: Yeah, days are fast moving, and we're just grateful, you know, for a beautiful year or month that we've had, and we commit all the other months into God's hands, and I know God is gonna do things. And this year, we're hoping that for the first time, we just celebrate your birthday, guys.
0: This
1: yes. We celebrate it.
0: I don't celebrate my
1: No. Yeah, pass our face. Why is my dear pass our face? In a celebration, yeah, pass our face.
0: Yeah.
1: Yeah, pass our face. Fair, come on. Now we should have the best day. I'm going to but yeah, my son, the first okay to our dad. To come my nephew, you know? Nothing really. Nothing serious. But for the first time this year, let's just celebrate your birthday.
0: All right, so if you know anybody celebrating their birthday today, feel free to come through and let us know so that we celebrate.

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1: And when you call us, we will definitely, you know, look at some of those stories that have made headlines, some of those stories that that have caught your attention, and we'll be able to look at those also in details. So in case you're just tuning in, good morning to you, and good morning to yours as well. Some of the stories that are making headlines, of course, we'll be able to share as we go on as well.
0: That's right. So remember, 0215 222 0708.
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1: All right, so a quick look at some of the stories that are making headlines this morning. Now, Zambia's ambassador to South Africa, Andrew Banda, has openly stated that he has returned to Zambia to campaign for president ahead of the general election, saying he wants the head of state to return office because his own position as ambassador remains unique. Speaking at his late father, former president Pierre Banda's family, Mr. Banda said that if Banda were to win the presidency, he would lose his job at Zambia's envoy to South Korea. Mr. Banda further said his decision to campaign for President Hichilema is over.

0: Chilema, President Chilema. PM wins, I'm out. I'm out, I'm a political appointee. HH wins, I continue. So there's nothing like, no, it's simple, same, and I'm not going to hide. You have Peter Manizawa, he's on. In a Kulibeta Kakwendokanga, he may have come to defend him, the core. Education, energy sector. I brought one of the biggest energy companies. Okay, it was, it's an open secret. 500 megawatts. They even want to produce nuclear power to produce energy, to electricity, not with nuclear. Somebody wrote on Facebook and said, oh, no, no, they're bringing Gondogon. No, we're talking about SMRs, semi-modular reactors, small units like this, produces 350 megawatts of power. You put one in one province, and the 10 provinces, 3,500, you're gone. Education, scholarships. As I'm talking to you, two children are going to Korea. We don't have an embassy here, but they're working so hard in the education sector.
1: There you go. So that's former president, Pierre Banda's son, Mr. Banda, who is ambassador to South Korea for. So he's openly stated.
2: I'm openly saying it, but I've heard this Manzawa.
1: So yeah, one of the stories making headlines this morning.
2: Also,
1: Black Coco in other news. Today's masks. Did I say mask? Diggers, news diggers.
2: Yes.
1: So, the biggest story, of course, says Army alert with Zambia Army Commander Lieutenant General Geoffrey Ciele warning that activity along the Zambia-DRC border could pose a threat to national security. Although he says the situation remains relatively calm and authorities are monitoring closely. Another headline reports that over 120 law students have sued the Zambia Institute of Advanced Legal Education, ZIALE, over the new examination rules, arguing the changes have unfairly affected their legal training. For our farmers, the Food Reserve Agency, FRA, says it's not yet ready to announce this season's maize buying price, leaving many producers waiting for clarity. And in politics, Finance Minister Dr. Stobeko Nsokotwane is quoted saying that the August elections will not be about GDP, foreign reserves, or the value of the culture, but about issues that matter directly to citizens. So these are some of the stories that are making headlines of today's tickets.
2: And in more news, we'll be able to share on the other side. It is 0730. And for those that are calling, we'll be able to pick calls on the other side.
1: Yeah.
2: We are, of course, getting to the news. It's 0730 on the People's Station. Good morning.
3: 15 years na ikudisha plus na leba mukasanga na ikudika na likwata historia BP chawa mamu nkobe kefienga nifi. What's up? 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
2: FRA finalizing maize and rice buying prices following stakeholders' consultation. Kabwe nears completion of two CDF-funded maternity annexes. In international news, at least 27 people died and 63 were injured in a deadly fire at a Bangkok pub. And in sports news, Tottenham and Newcastle eye Manchester City forward Omar Mamouche.
7: And now, the Power FM News.
2: Good morning, Central Zambia. 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To present, my name is Mwanga Nkonde. The Kabwe Municipal Council has made significant progress in the construction of two modern maternity annexes in Mpima and Katondo wards, with both projects nearing completion as part of efforts to improve maternity and child health services in the district. Kabwe Municipal Council Public Relations Officer Peter Sukwa said the two maternity annexes being constructed at Mpima Dairy Clinic and Katondo Clinic under the Constituency Development Fund, CDF, have a combined project cost of 5.2 million kwacha sourced from the 2023 and 2025 CDF allocations. Mr. Sukwa said both projects have reached 98% completion, bringing the district closer to expanding access to quality antenatal and maternity services. He said the Mpima Dairy Maternity Annex being constructed at a cost of 2.9 million kwacha under with 25 CDF allocation and will have two beds in the delivery room, six beds in the waiting and delivery room, and eight beds in the postnatal ward upon completion. Mr. Sukwa noted that Mpima Dairy Clinic serves a catchment population of 3,449 people and records an estimated 173 pregnancies, 171 deliveries, and 169 live births annually, adding that the new maternity annex will significantly improve maternal health care services in the area. On the Katondo Maternity Annex, Mr. Sukwa explained that the project was initially allocated a 1.5 million kwacha under the 2023 CDF allocation, but experienced delays after the constructor's contract was terminated in 2024 due to slow progress. He said construction resumed in 2025 using a labor-based approach, but the pace of work remained below expectations. As a result, the council engaged Escotec Engineering Limited to complete the project at a cost of 935,000 kwacha. Mr. Sukwa added that an additional 800,000 kwacha in CDF funding was approved to supplement the remaining 135,000 kwacha from the 2023 allocation, ensuring the project could be completed.
8: Government has made tremendous progress on the construction of two modern maternity annexes aimed at improving and expanding antenatal and the maternity health services in Mpima and Katondo wards in Kawe District. Kawe Municipal Council is constructing the two maternity annexes at Mpima Dairy and the Katondo Clinics under CDF at a total cost of 5.2 million kwacha from the 2023 and 2025 allocation, respectively. A spot check at the construction sites at Mpima Delhi Maternity Annex, which is being constructed at a total cost of 2.9 million kwacha under the 2025 CDF allocation, reveals that it is now at 98%, while the Katondo Maternity Annex, which started in 2023 with 1.5 million initial funding, is now at 98% completion level.
2: National Reconciliation Party for Unity and Prosperity, NRPUP, Livingston Central Parliamentary Candidate Chilufya Mwewa, has called for peace and unity as Zambia heads to the August elections. Speaking during a community meeting in Dumbwa site, Mr. Mwewa said one of the biggest challenges facing the area is human-animal conflict. He pledged to help support a lasting solution if elected. Mr. Mwewa also said there is a need for a law or policy that will allow the Department of National Parks and Wildlife to compensate residents whose crops, homes, or other property are damaged by elephants and other wild animals. He further pledged to work closely with the community to ensure development reaches every part of the world.
9: Bantu kuchira vinyama and tizirati si bantu amene vakongera vinyama mgempa ni vinyama vele vakongera bantu muti manyumba. So in solution ya elephant tifuni kata iso tinga kungala pamozi na bazawa.
10: That's the man of action.
9: Bazawa going forward bafuni kabaziri pila bantu amene basa falling accident ya elephant nda wapakulipa compensation baka kupanyira offense baku za tukupepa ntinga chiti.
2: Meanwhile, Zambezi Ward Councillor candidate Anson Siachapa said he would push for the improvement of Sambono Road and the installation of streetlights to improve security if elected. Earlier, the NRPUP community meeting was almost disrupted by a group of unknown people armed with machetes, shovels, and slashes. Some of the individuals had covered their faces with red masks.
11: Mukanipasa mpambu za kuti nikamimi leni kuja kukanso nzakwansa kuenda kachita lobby kuti Zambezi Ward sewer network isebenzelewepo ni yama street lights ni bwanji uku kuma wadi kwenangu kuma street lights aliko koma tuli mu Livingston Central bonse. 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Ii Sambono Road, at least, ipu nikako ma street lights. Kuti, ngajitienda usiku, at least, tiyo na kilipa sokolo.
2: In business news, the Food Reserve Agency FRA board has directed its management to ensure that all purchases of maize and paddy rice for the 2026 crop marketing season are settled exclusively through a digital online payment system. The announcement was made by FRA board chairperson Suresh Desai during the official briefing for the 2026 crop marketing season prices. According to the agency, the FRA has successfully developed and tested a robust digital farmer payment system designed to eliminate the long queues that have traditionally plagued previous physical payment arrangements. The move is expected to streamline the transaction process and ensure farmers receive their funds safely and promptly. The agency emphasized that cash payments across the counter will not be permitted this year, making compliance with the digital registration mandatory for all transacting farmers. Meanwhile, Mr. Desai indicated that the FRA is currently in extensive consultations with various stakeholders to finalize the buying prices for both maize and rice for the current season. The agency assured the public that the final crop prices will be officially announced as soon as these consultations are concluded.
10: The FRA board has this year directed its management to ensure that all purchases of maize and paddy rice are paid for through the digital online payment system. The Food Reserve Agency has developed and tested a suitable digital farmer payment system, as all FRA farmer payments this year shall be made using digital payment methods. Cash payments across the counter is something that we will not be doing this year. In the meantime, the Food Reserve Agency is in extensive consultations with various stakeholders to arrive at its buying price for maize and rice for this season. And these prices will be announced very soon as those consultations are completed.
2: This news bulletin is brought to you by Trade Kings, Improving Lives. In international news, at least 27 dead, 63 injured after fire at Bangkok pub. The fire began shortly before midnight and spread quickly through the venue. Authorities believe the fire was caused by an electrical fault, and reports say many victims were trapped near locked exits. For a roundup of international news, we monitor Al Jazeera.
12: A huge jet of flame flares out from the door of a Bangkok pub. A lucky few manage to escape, but the narrow exit and the wall of fire traps many more inside. According to eyewitnesses, sparks started shooting from an electrical box. The fire spread in minutes. Although firefighters responded quickly, the ferocity of the blaze and restricted access held them back. But Thailand's Prime Minister says it wasn't the flames, but the thick, acrid smoke that did the most damage.
13: Many of them were not able to make their way out because they went to the back of the building, tried to hide themselves away from the smokes and flames in the toilet, and that's where we found most of the bodies.
12: As firefighters moved through that part of the building, the grim evidence. Bodies of those who'd fled into the toilets trying to escape the choking fumes. As the dead pile up on the street outside, questions...
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2: Tottenham Hotspurs and Newcastle United are monitoring Manchester City forward Omar Mamouche as uncertainty surrounds the Egyptian international's future at the Etihad Stadium. The 27-year-old struggled for regular playing time during the second half of last season, making only 8 Premier League starts and spending much of the campaign on the bench. Despite interest from both Premier League clubs, Mamouche is expected to first hold talks with Manchester City manager Enzo Maresca to determine his role in the squad before deciding on his future. If he isn't able to secure assurances over consistent playing time, Tottenham and Newcastle are expected to step up their pursuit as they look to strengthen their attacking options ahead of the new season. On that sporting note, you have come to the end of the news brought to you by TradeKings, improving lives. For more upfront and reliable news, do visit our Facebook page at Power News Network. You can also catch Power TV Live on DSTV channel 278 and GoTV channel 19. Before we go, let's take a look at the headlines once more. FRA finalizing maize and rice buying prices following stakeholders' consultations. Kabwe nears completion of two CDF-funded maternity annexes. In international news, at least 27 people died and 63 were injured in a deadly fire at a Bangkok pub. And in sports news, Tottenham and Newcastle eye Manchester City forward Omar Mamouche. The time is exactly 07:48 on the Moses Central Radio Station, Central Province Power, 87.9 FM, the People's Station. On the news desk, my name is Mwangan Konde. Good morning and God bless you.
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14: Council police officers who want to play the role of Zambia police officers. If council police officers are getting a payroll from this government and they want to pretend to be partisan, we shall not be shying away from calling a spade a spade. The only ones who are allowed to manage pirates are Zambia police and RASA.
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2: 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In international news, displaced Sudanese seek refuge in drone hit El Obeid as RSF steps up siege. And in sports news, Egypt weighs bid to host 2028 Africa Cup of Nations.
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0: Yeah. Ça va chauffer ce soir. Les gros...

0: Good morning to you, sounds of CS Dance, teaming up with Paxson. This one is called Mokobe on the People's Station. Remember, we are your official platform for 100% Zed and Afro. Right, 8:34 is the time for us to take a look at stories that are making headlines. And remember, you can also come through on 0215-222-070 and comment on any of the stories that we are looking at. So earlier, in case you missed it, now Zambia's ambassador to South Korea, Andrew Banda, has openly stated that he has returned to Zambia to campaign for President Hakainde Hichilema ahead of the general election, saying he wants the head of state to retain office because his own position as ambassador depends on it. So speaking at his late father, former President Rupia Banda's farm, Mr. Banda said that if Brian Mundibele were to win the presidency, he would lose his job as Zambia's envoy to South Korea. So let's just take a listen to what he had to say, and we'll be back on the other side.
1: Truth, I'm not shy. I'm ambassador. I'm saving up ambassador. I've come to campaign and defend Hichilema, President Hichilema. BMA wins, I'm out. I'm out. I'm a political appointee. HH wins, I continue. So there's nothing like, oh, no, it's civil servant. I'm not going to hide. Peter Manizawa is in a pretty better Kwendokanga, I have come to defend him to the core. Education, energy sector. I brought one of the biggest energy companies. Okay, it's an open secret. 500 megawatts. They even want to introduce nuclear power to produce energy, to electricity, not this nuclear. Somebody wrote on Facebook and said, oh, no, they're bringing Kondogon. No, we're talking about SMRs, semi-modular reactors, small units like this, produces 350 megawatts of power. You put one in one province, 10 provinces, 3,000, you're gone. Education, scholarships. As I'm talking to you, two children are going to Korea. We don't have an embassy here, but they're working so hard in the education sector. Every week, there are about 50 people traveling to Korea this week. From the Ministry of Tourism and Chengero Primary School, they're going for exchange. George, my son, as mayor, traveled to Korea. You need to meet him.
2: I do.
1: What about Korea? Kuno, to Korea, you can pack my representational car. When I go to go shopping, my chauffeur leaves it on. It's back on my motor. That camera that.
0: All right, there you go. One of the stories making headlines this morning. And also, let's take a look at what's making headlines in today's News Diggers. Now, the biggest story says Army alert with Zambia Army Commander Lieutenant General Geoffrey Zieli warning that activity along the Zambia-DRC border could pose a threat to national security. Although he says the situation remains relatively calm and authorities are monitoring it closely. Another headline reports that over 120 law students have sued the Zambia Institute of Advanced Legal Education, ZLE, over the new examination rules, arguing that the changes have unfairly affected their legal training. And for our farmers, the Food Reserve Agency, FRA, says it's not yet ready to announce this season's maize buying price, leaving many producers waiting for clarity. And in politics, Finance Minister Dr. Tumeko Msopotwani is quoted saying that the August elections will not be about GDP, foreign reserves, or the value of the kwacha, but about issues that matter directly to citizens. So now these are some of the stories that are making headlines of today's News Diggers. What do you have, Kobo?
3: And in the Zambia Daily Mail newspapers, screaming headlines, ZNFU backs FRA. Grain traders also endorse delayed maize purchase. Full stories on page 3. Put houses in order, opposition advised. Full story on page 3. ZNS finishes UNSA hostel rehab works. and full stories on page 3, Nalumango in Luapula. Full stories on the front page, Nakonde vaccinates 720 dogs. Full story is on the front page, and inside the papers, this one is on page 10, fish farming fuels Zambia's blue economy. This is a story that is making, or these are the stories that are making headlines in the Zambia Daily Mail newspapers. And finally, in the Times of Zambia newspapers, screaming headlines, grain still wet, FRA says maize moisture, content still too high for safe storage. Full story on page 2. And ECZ assures a ballot safety accountability. Full story on page 2. Massive investments in education driving higher pass rates. HH, full story on page 2. And peace initiative launched. Full story on page 2. Two Luano chiefs declare support for HH. Full story on page 3. COMESA seeks to bridge digital divide. Full story on page 7. These are the stories that are making headlines in the Times of Zambia newspapers.
0: All right, there you go. We also have our news editor in studio today, DJ Shuffalo. Good morning.
2: Good morning, Kang and Black Coco. Well, interestingly, I think the only two things that have actually caught my attention that I probably want to give it 2 cents on.
0: Yes.
2: First of all, we begin with the story that you aired first, where Mr. Banda.
0: Yeah.
2: Ambassador Banda.
0: Ambassador Banda, yeah.
2: Look, the guiding principles of those in public office or civil servants are expected to remain politically neutral.
0: Yeah.
2: Well said.
0: I've seen quite a number of people are saying, like he's an ambassador in there. He's supposed to be nonpartisan,
2: yes.
0: Just like you've mentioned.
2: While serving in the public service.
0: Yeah.
2: There are two statutes or two laws that constitute that.
0: Mm.
2: Number one is the Constitution of Zambia. Amendment Act number 2 of 2016, where you read at 186, that provides that a public officer who seeks election or is appointed to a state office must resign from the public service before taking up that political office.
0: Yeah.
2: The other thing is the public service disciplinary code and procedures. The code classifies active participation in politics as misconduct. So now, amongst these things that are prohibited include so many things, but one of them is obviously attending political meetings, conferences or conventions, speaking publicly on political matters.
0: Yeah.
2: There are so many, but I'll single out that, because then, or campaigning for political candidates, or using government vehicles or other public resources for political activities. Now, in the case, also the code of ethics for the public service and local government service, public servants are required to be impartial, avoid using public resources, and so forth. And so the consequences, if a civil servant who engages in prohibited political activities, may face, number one, disciplinary action, including warnings, suspension, dismissals, or other sanctions under the public service disciplinary framework. So already you could see that the ambassador has abrogated all these.
0: Publicly.
2: All these things, he has abrogated.
0: Yeah.
2: So now what it awaits is for those in appointing authority to take action. And I think it has been on record so many times that civil servants, even before we're going into electioneering adoptions, they were told. And they know what the Constitution says, what the public service disciplinary code and procedures says. But the only thing, Kang, that is problematic is that when you are campaigning for a ruling party in this country, not only now in the UPND, in this country, when you seem to stand on a firm position where you sort of speak for the ruling party or the party in government, you're sort of like treated with kid gloves, or sometimes it just falls on, or people pretend that you haven't said anything.
0: Mm-hmm.
2: If the ambassador today had said this for the opposition, we'd have been having a different conversation altogether.
0: Yeah.
2: You understand? Not that it's now, but as we've seen this, it's what happens during electioneering in our country.
0: Mm-hmm.
2: People are not taught that. The moment the ambassador said this, today would have had a whip cracked. But until we hear that, we'll say that it's because maybe he's whining and dining with the powers that be.
0: Yeah.
2: Because he cannot come out like that, well knowing that he's gagged by this, by the Constitution of Zambia.
0: He actually mentioned to say his appointment is a presidential appointee. So if the other party wins, he loses his job. So going to come out openly.
2: So in short, he's protecting his job.
0: Yeah.
2: But he's protecting his job by risking being fired by the same appointing authority. You understand?
0: Yeah.
2: And also the Public Service Disciplinary Code of Procedure just tells you that now, Rufia. It's like, come here, we've got a code of conduct, right? Mm. For example, I cannot come to work drunk.
0: Yeah.
2: You know the rule that once I enter these premises, I'm in a stupor. Madam Coco would just say, see me in the office.
0: Mm.
2: You know the consequences of coming drunk to work, so it's instant dismissal. So even in such matters, when such things happen, we expect, as the law states, to take action. But like you said, he says no guy didn't case them be So he's looking out for his own interest in the wrong way. So that is the matter concerning this. I just thought I mentioned that there are laws that guard against those who are appointed by the president. The president appoints a lot of people.
0: Mm-hmm.
2: It's not just him. PSs, DCs, ministers, and all these institutions, the president appoints so many. The defense. The president has got, he's an appointing authority, in short.
0: Yeah.
2: Everyone is appointed by the president. Even if you're a civil servant, you're appointed by the president because signature have office of the president. So everyone is appointed by the president.
0: Yeah.
2: Even you, what I do is public service. I'm appointed by the president.
0: Mm-hmm.
2: Everyone is appointed by the president. But we define terms of where we place ourselves. Even here, I am not supposed to be involved in partisan politics.
0: Yeah.
2: I'm also guided by the principles of this institution.
0: Mm-hmm.
2: So these things apply everywhere. Mm-hmm. So we wait and see. FRIA, quickly.
0: Yeah. Farmers are still waiting for the best buying price.
2: In this country, Kang, I worked with, I at one point I served when I was doing in the agriculture sector.
0: Yeah.
2: It's one of the things I was involved in. Look, farmers, I'll say this, farmers. The Food Reserve Agency is an institution that buys maize for Ubudala.
0: Mm-hmm.
2: You understand, right? It is a player on the market. For a long time now, we've taken the notion that the determinant of floor price or maize price is FRA.
0: Mm-hmm.
2: For a long time now.
0: Yeah.
2: It is an anomaly that we've accepted. But in terms of marketing, maize marketing, you and I, Kanye, if we are farmers, we can set up our own price on how much we want to sell maize.
0: Yeah.
2: Are you telling me that But the essence is that FRA sort of, is a good bargain for farmers because, one, FRA, most farmers that government supply inputs to are made to sell to FRA.
0: Mm-hmm.
2: But FRA as an institution, administratively, that is FRA's position.
0: Mm-hmm.
2: And it has always been FRA's position since time immemorial. FRA will never buy maize anything below 12.5% moisture content.
0: Yeah.
2: As an institution, FRA, it is not the new board. It has always been like that. So the lowest moisture content across the country is 14 point something percent. The highest is 18.7%. But the issue here is that FRA is under pressure because even the president
0: directives
2: come in.
0: Yeah.
2: But FRA does not determine its floor price or time for buying because of a presidential directive. You understand?
0: Mm-hmm.
2: It's determined by those factors. So here, number FRA, yesterday we waited for almost 3 hours. And they stood their position that they're still doing stakeholder consultations for them to announce the floor price. But the funny thing is, when FRA announces the floor price to them, doesn't mean they'll buy maize tomorrow.
0: Mm-hmm.
2: They'll just give you an indicator as to the bargaining price for farmers. Still is the case. Even if FRA announces the floor price today, the other buyers in the sector, they will not buy maize at the price that FRA is buying maize at. It only helps farmers to be able to understand how much they expect FRA to buy their produce.
0: Yeah.
2: You understand that? And in such a scenario where we are now, it's like now you are one leg in the water, the other one in the fire.
0: Mm-hmm.
2: That is where FRA is. Because now people are saying, no, but President Bali Beba. And then my England Ama politics. No, they are decampaigning. No, they are doing that. Let's be honest. Have you ever seen FRA buying maize in July? FRA mostly will buy maize in August.
0: Mm-hmm.
2: Every time that FRA buys maize, it's mostly during that time because So until then, even if you say whatever it is, FRA will not announce the floor price until Abene Vashta determine that now they're suitable, now they can announce the price and then they can now start buying the maize. So as it is now, FRA is in a tight spot.
0: Yeah.
2: So it's up to them now to redeem themselves because they're under pressure, because our president right under the vice president right under
0: politics
2: is at play, and this is what we are seeing here. It's politics versus administration. And finally, FRA has announced that they'll not be buying cash. So we wait and see how that goes.
0: So what's your take on the stories that we've aired so far? Feel free to come through on 0215-222-070. You're live on Power. What's that one? You can also give us a call on 0957-879-879. So 0215-222-070. You're live on Power. Good morning.
4: 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Mr. Emery Matata, our newsletter. Good morning, sir.
2: Morning, Mr. Shilesh. Go ahead, the speaker.
4: I concur with you, Mr. Herman Matata, 100%. I'm in an agriculture department, the upcoming agriculture officer, because I've done that in my department. Sometimes it shouldn't be controversial. We need to be factual. This is what we're actually submitting. Sometimes we need to put politics aside of things. We need to understand the context of what it means when it comes to agriculture sector. One, we are talking about the most of men, so what it's actually been arrested. That's why these small farmers, they do have a small scale, we are actually taking their commodities, especially kuma millers. I concur with you. Those millers, they do have some, what we call, dryers, where they home their commodities for them to prepare for a millmill. Now, if it happens in agriculture, whereby FRA is buying, you know, most cat maize, so meaning those maize that are going to be put, so number, there will be a loss of that. Who is going to be blamed? Suppose the agriculture also is that, or the elect of FRA can also be fair to say, where do we have the shortage? But for you are talking about tonnages of what I can find from. So, we need to understand, we people, about what is being said. When such things actually being happening, we need to be stewards. So for me, I concur with Mr. Herman and also the FRA. Now, I do have a comment concern. It's very, very quite interesting. We do have in the morning, the peak hour time, where we should be having some kind of resources mounting on a point. For the Mount Main, the Park Gladman, how are we going to help these motorists to have a passing through? It's congesting. Imagine that number 20 left Makuria, it will have some Kupita Pai. What question is not Kanjamapo? For Mount Main, the police in the Park Gladman. How the relevant of road is going to look into that? I think we need to be helped. Hello, Kavi Richard, collection, a very quickest man. If you look at the speed beat this town, Kavi. Kawe Central Province is sometimes right there with the government. We are very much aware that this is a campaign time, election time, where we should expect to know the people that are going to be elected. Now, we should also look at the environment. I have done environmental and animal protection and the safety, where we should also look at the safety of the province. Yes, it's a pamper to Kaka Tanga Marosha Manatrava Pope, I don't feel it. It's a chassis hour, Mako. Metaka to Grandma campaign, Grandma election. Today, campaign of what I want to ask Miss Kokova, Avariva Chilish, Avariva Machacha, Avariva Kang. Quantum of Chilevako, Chat of Fok, who would get to let the Kataka Kataka Kataka Pangesiko. It's a little like a ship, whichever tip in our environment. Let's push any precursor to a Chilevako, Kuwatako, Kulasunga, Kuwaitawi, no Gusan. Well, I see a Konaman animal and the Kulasan.
0: All right, thank you very much for coming through, Mr. Chilesha. On the issue of congestion at is it Mount Meru?
2: Yeah.
0: That one, I'll be honest with you. The way Kawe is designed, I've actually designed Kawe. I don't think they were looking at the future. Like tabaku itupo idea kwa kisa sta. There'll be an expansion, and the fact that they're doing the roads, it even makes it worse. So,
2: exactly.
0: You in Kurule pakafaka pusho kuri mupanga maloti.
2: I think it's about planning.
0: Yeah.
2: So when you are planning for these cities or when you're planning for new developments, those are factors you need to look into.
0: Yes.
2: You plan
0: for the
2: way
0: future.
2: Years ahead. Mm-hmm. If you go to countries, our advanced countries in this world, they plan like that. They don't plan immediately because town area lepangwa that pangiro for hundreds of people.
0: Maybe yes.
2: You know what I mean, right? As an example. But now you've got thousands of people that are using the same infrastructure. So it is pressed. It comes under pressure. Because
0: people are buying vehicles every day.
2: And our infrastructure, the furniture, it does not accommodate as many vehicles at one given time.
0: Yeah.
2: Go to Lusaka. You are complaining about this traffic. Go to Lusaka. For you to get from one point to the other, people prefer 19 hours.
0: Yeah.
2: Just to get to where you are going in time, because in Gwanguinuke 17, what I have carried in after 20. So people prefer to even sort of, you know, get off a certain time. So as it is now, it's just to exercise patience and just, you know, be roadworthy. Otherwise, there will never be a time because it is getting worse.
0: Yeah.
2: Because cars are improving. I'm imagining in a man So everybody, our children, want to buy cars in the same small town, and there's no room for expanding of our roads, unfortunately, especially in places like where it is mentioned. Where are you going to expand the roads to? Already there's a fueling station here. There's also people wanting to get to a fueling station.
0: Planning.
2: You can only expand maybe inlets, but to say road dikakule, so that unless if you have drive-bys nangu ama overpasses where you maybe in 100 years time, but I don't know if all of us will be here. Otherwise, it's something that I would just have to get used to.
0: Yeah. All right. So this is where we wrap up the show as well.
3: Yeah, and the gentleman literally just took over when it comes to the roads and everything else that you know has been brought forth. But we're back again tomorrow from 6 to 9. As you know, we always look at stories that are making headlines and stories that caught our attention, and also just celebrating a day. So tomorrow it is a Woman Crush Wednesday, so it's going to be all about the women. Enjoy the rest of the programming. This is a People's Station.
2: We go power to the people coming up, and we'll be looking at matters of development, and I think most of these things we've spoken about are what are on the table. So look out for an interesting hot conversation.
0: That's
2: and
0: right.
2: We're getting into that space.
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11: The Zambia Statistics Agency, ZAMSTATS, in collaboration with the World Bank, is conducting the 2026 Gender Equality Perception Survey, GEPS. This is a nationwide baseline survey specifically focused on capturing data on public perceptions on the long-existing gender issues. The survey will be conducted from June to July 2026. There is a critical gap in understanding the reasons behind these gender issues. Although the current existing data highlights gender disparities across various sectors affecting women, men, boys, and girls, information from this activity will provide a comprehensive understanding of why gender inequalities persist and assist with governmental interventions. ZAMSTATS has employed data collectors who will visit all selected households across the nation. The data collectors will be identified by an introductory letter, identification card, and a branded t-shirt. ZAMSTATS appeals to the members of the public that will be visited to cooperate with data collectors and provide accurate information. ZAMSTATS reassures the public that data collected is kept confidential and used for statistical purposes only. The success of this important national exercise depends on your full support.
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13: 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El Obeid as RSF steps up siege. 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

0: It was all in my head. 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

0: And also gives you an opportunity to weigh in your questions, comments, or contributions as we get to that time on the numbers 0215-222-070, 0215-222-070, as well as 0957-879-879, 0957-879-879. And we'll be doing that when we get to that time on this conversation. My name is Herman Machacham. On this program today, we decided to deliberately bring back our industrialization and national development advocate, who's now obviously commenting on even matters of governance. This is Mr. Kefas Moabemusonda. Sometimes we refer to him as Mr. Moabemusonda Kefas, whichever way. Good morning and welcome to Power to the People. Once again, it's been a while.
1: Thank you very much, Herman. Good morning to all our listeners, nearer and far. We are here and geared for the program.
0: We are in a campaign mood. And obviously, it seems now the days are counting down to election day. It's a month now. Today is 14th July. The elections are on the 13th. So we're already talking about almost 30 days, if yes, not 29.
1: Yes, about 29 days.
0: Already? Yes. It's that time of the month. From where you are standing, looking at it from a governance point of view, how would you describe where we've come from the time that the campaigns were announced up to now? It's like we've done more days and only a few days are remaining. What's your take on overall how the campaign or the electioneering has been moving up to now?
1: Thank you very much, Herman. Yeah, an election begins from the time you vote in new office bearers. Mm. Up to the day that they exit. So to someone who has been a politician, they've been campaigning for the last five years, so to say. Mm. To those that are mature in politics, they've never slept. I think for the past 5 years, they've been campaigning. And now coming to the time that Parliament was dissolved somewhere in May, up to date, the filing in and the activities. Others thought that I would do my campaigns in the last 2 weeks. Mm. But alas, the time is just moving, just like in a flash. And here we are now, we are talking about 29 days before the actual date of voting. Mm. So far, so good. We have seen pockets of violence here and there. But in any way, there's no destruction. People are campaigning. And I think the last time we were here, we were thinking that, are we truly in a campaign mode? Because we are used to the campaign where Filimba Fidelila and there's noise, there are a lot of issues on the ground. But now we can see that people are doing it in a peaceful, so-way manner. And they are engaging the electorate, I think, on a one-to-one basis, which is more critical. Right. I think the people that needs to fasten their seat belts are those in the controlling seat, because they have a lot of issues to tackle, whilst also the opposition, they are promising what they would think would come and their agenda is like. So ultimately, power to the people outshines everyone and outdoes those that are doing whatever that they are doing. So far, so good, I think.
0: One of the many common things that you see people talk about is the element and this conversation around wind of change. I think we hear so many people talk about wind of change. Is there such a thing as wind of change?
1: Basically, him and I've lived in the past a couple of years. I saw the wind of change. I think I can't talk so much about the 1991. I was still young. But 2011, I would see that wherever the president then, Harabi, went, people were categorically straight with him and they were saying that we are changing governance.
0: So there is... So in short, Mr. Musonda, there is such a thing as wind of change?
1: Let me explain a little bit. There is the wind of change. There is.
0: Okay.
1: In 2021, it was so silent because of the activities that engulfed the ruling party at that particular time. Everyone that would speak, they would either be beaten or they would be attacked. So people never showed it until on the very day of elections. We saw people waking up as Area 02 queuing up. And that was an indicator to me

0: that actually something might not be good, because if you go at a polling station, you would find that the majority of those are the people that you've never seen and they've just come to cast their vote. Right now, we are in this situation where there is a call by people that we need to change government, but I do not see any such of a thing happening now because of the femity of the current leadership. They are also saying that Tinankala Kudala Mzankala Party. So in that statement, it can tell you that they are also equipped and equal to the task. But there's wind of change which we cannot expel out.
1: But anyway, we wait and see, so that we don't seem to be electioneering for anyone here on this platform. You issued quite some interesting statements that I want to bring your attention to. The first one is the one that you spoke about regarding the issue, and in this case, even as we're talking about matters of development, you issued a very interesting statement where you have called on government and relevant authorities to urgently review the investment plans for the zinc dump site in Kabwe, you know, amid concerns that the promised economic benefits and job opportunities for local youths have not materialized. Maybe give us the background to this, and why have you taken such a position?
0: Heman,
1: what is the issue with this dump site?
0: Heman, you remember very well that sometime last year you had a lot of youths coming to the radio station and other radio stations who were standing in solidarity with this investor that was putting up an offense at the dump site, which is the commonly known as the Black Mountain, although it was I think brown, because the material that was there, it was zinc. So Heman, you agree with me that even the provincial minister, government officials were are on record that they were saying that the investor was going to put up a plant within the dump site, so that the issue of failing material from there, taking it to other areas, would be reduced, and they're about reducing the spreading of lead pollution. But I would tell you that from last year, I think they were doing some offices from last year up to date. They've not returned back the workers that were working on site. So to me, it has given me, and other people have been talking about it, why has this investment stalled? And suffice to say that this same investor now is the one that is supplying the same people that the government were thinking that it was not necessary for them to be collecting that material because of the lead pollution, is now the one that is supplying them. So it has crippled the perception. It has also crippled the narrative that we were given, that over 3,000 jobs could be created over that. You know, when you create an industry, it's not just a single person that is going to benefit. It is the multitude. It has a multiplication effect. So ultimately, Heman, I've realized that if we leave it unchecked, this is what will come out of it. It will be a white elephant. It is just something that we will be talking about, that we wish there was an investment, that investment that was brought in, where has it gone to? This is why you heard in my earnest appeal to President Hakainde Hichilema that he needs to investigate what has made the investment stoil. What has made the construction process stoil? What has made the channel of creating 3,000 jobs go under right now, about 6 months in between? So I was thinking that by now we could have been saying that the factory could have been standing, or some way up construction or works could have been going on. So I am still appealing to the relevant authorities, ZEMA, Kabwe Municipal Council, as well as the Minister of Mines, to tell the Zambian people, is that investment still going, or rather the investment approach has changed now from that of processing zinc to that of a supplier of zinc ore?
1: You also stated within your statement that the zinc dump sites, which contains materials obviously left behind following the closure of the Kawe mine, during the administration of former President Frederick Chiluba, may his soul rest in peace, was preserved for future generations in the hope that it would support industrial development similar to mine dam projects on the Copper Belt. Is this the best way to look at future generations, that you are only preserved dump? Because when you talk about dump, is this sustainable? Why would we have dump sites for future generations?
0: The kind of machinery that they had at that time couldn't process a 0 point something. But right now we've got machinery that can process a 0 point something percent in terms of the material content.
1: That's right.
0: Okay, so if you look at the dump site on the Copper Belt, those were 0 point something, which at that particular time, the machinery that they had couldn't process that kind of copper content. But ultimately now, because of technology increase and people having the knowledge to effectively come up with the machinery that can even process that kind of a material, it was not a bad idea to create such dump sites. Because knowingly, they knew that with the increase in technology, they were going to come up with a machinery that was going to process even this kind of a material. Mm-hmm. So, as much as you and me remember very well, the Kabwe zinc mine was just closed abruptly. The machineries are still underground. It just water logged, or rather Chalibafe flooded, because they were just told, miners, can you get out of the underground, all of you out, and they were told this mine has closed. Up to today, we have seen our colleagues from the Chinese Republic of China coming here to establish companies that are processing zinc, and they are processing the same zinc which we thought had depleted in Kabwe. Why are they processing the same zinc which we had initially said it had depleted in Kabwe? Where are they getting the zinc? They're getting the zinc from the same soil of Kabwe. Meaning that even that investor that we are talking about, their noble core is not the dump site. Their noble core is beginning mining zinc, because they have done their geological survey and they've discovered that Kawe still has zinc.
1: At a national level, you advocate for industrialization and development at a national level. And before we move away from this subject, looking at it from the national point of view, are we making progress and headway in as far as revitalizing the mining sector, to first of all begin to benefit the locals? Because like I mentioned earlier, we seem to get an impression that the locals are only perceived to be getting, umufungao, the debris, and yet the top soup is a preserve of investors, and in this case, quote-unquote, foreign investors. How are we managing, in short, this sector, especially the mining sector, across the country, in terms of benefiting the many Zambians out there?
0: Thank you very much, Herman. You know, with the listeners out there, the greatest and most important thing is revitalizing, recreating, and re-establishing the industries. This is what we advocate for. We are saying that Zambians, the Zambian engineers, the Zambian metallurgists, the Zambian geologists, they need to hold the bull by its horn. Look at the 1972 coming forward, when President Dr. Kenneth Kaunda, may his soul rest in peace, thought to say we can create things of our own and control over it, and then continue moving in this trajectory such that we have the control. Right now, Herman, the issue that I do not agree with is to say that Zambia is poor and there are people in Zambia that cannot do the investment. It's because walikwatilana fiakaso and jealousy. I would tell financially, there are people even here in Kabwe that can run mines. There are people even in Zambia that can run mines. When they come together, they put their finances together, they're able to do that. But what comes in their mind, first of all, is that the people that have established the policies, they are giving the most advantages to the foreigners, rather than giving the most advantages to themselves.
1: Well, sometimes
0: this is why you have seen that our colleagues, somewhere in these other countries, they are saying, go back and develop your own countries. Why? It's important to develop your own country, because even in the Bible, if you look at Abraham, he was told that your children will go into bondage for 400 years. But afterwards, they would get back to the promise, that they'll get back to the land that I have given you, Abraham. So the land that God has given unto us is Zambia. We have seen the goodwill from all past governments. The Frederick Chiluba government, yes, privatized, because that was a requirement under the IMF that we needed to let go some of these investments. And that was good, but the greatest investment that we have is the CCMIH. What is it that the CCMIH and its board of directors, the chairmen and whatnot are doing, including the Republican president, the past Republican presidents? You know that all minerals in Zambia falls under the custodian of the presidency. This is why if Bahema Mpanga and Pamelopo Mwaikala twaisa mkusangati pali wa God, you will be removed, because going down that land, going down where there are mineral composites, that's not your land. It's the land for the state. So it is the state to come up with policies that will benefit the locals. It is the state to come up with ideas and procedures that will make the local investor to invest. But we have seen the goodwill that of late in the past five years, we have seen that mines that were totally closed coming up now, operational. We have seen that mines that were in courts like the KCM on the Copper Belt now at least operating. We have seen even the launching of new mines such as the Mingomba, where we have the largest copper deposits. All I am saying and all I am advocating for is that 50 plus must be Zambian, whilst we give the minority shareholding to the investor. Even though they are coming with their own equipment, their own financial perspective, nothing, Mr. Heyman, that will surpass the greatest gift that God has given us. That is the mineral that we have, which is copper.
1: I want to take you to another matter, Ilepia. And this also speaks to development in this case. Farming in this country has been relatively been referred to as a business. Okay, those that seemingly are in farming, somebody will tell you that if you want to see people that are wealthy, go to the farmers.
0: Yes, people
1: who are wealthy,
0: yes,
1: right? But in somewhat, it seems there's a dependency from the farmers to wait on the Food Reserve Agency to sort of set the floor price for maize and paddy rice for a long time now in this country. And just yesterday, the FRA indicated that it's finalizing, you know, the buying prices following stakeholder consultations. And this follows, again, also directives from the president that FRA should soon announce the floor price. Also, the permanent secretary for media and information, Mr. Kawana Wallace, was at the trade fair when he visited the FRA stand. This is a matter that he spoke to as well. But FRA yesterday gave his position administratively and said, look, we are not able to do this because for them, there are certain parameters that they look at. But it seems like they have come under a lot of pressure, under fire, to be able to sort of announce. Even when they were doing what they were doing, people were just interested in saying, announce the price, announce the price. First of all, I want us to approach this matter. Three questions on this matter. Number one, I want you to make us understand the role of FRA in as far as this business of buying and selling maize and rice is concerned, from the industrial point of view.
0: Thank you very much. Heyman, you would realize that Zambia has what we call the stock feed, where we need to preserve our own food or grain for consumption.
1: Yeah.
0: You remember very well that with the listeners out there that in the Kaunda era, we have those, the silos. I think we have one in Natseko here where they used to put grain. Where is that concept coming from? That concept is coming from, you remember when the children of Israel went into Egypt.
1: Yeah.
0: The first person that was sold into Egypt was Joseph, the second youngest son of Jacob. When he was sold, whilst in prison, the Lord showed unto him that Egypt was going to have 7 years of famine and 7 years of plenty.
1: Mm.
0: Okay? he comes and interprets this dream to King Pharaoh, and then Pharaoh says, yes, I've never seen an interpreter like you, therefore I am giving you this kind of a position. When you do something good, it's much better. And this is how he said, for this, the plenteous, we need to reserve, we need to stock up, so that in case we do not have, we can easily run to Utalawesu and get that which we have stocked, so that we can use it for our own consumption and even later on sell it to other areas where people need the same kind of stock. This is the same formula that this government and the previous governments have been using. Coming to the issue of agriculture, agriculture, Mr. Heman, is the greatest and the most important industry that we can ever talk about, because in everyone's life you need food for you to survive. Even when you are fasting, there will come a time when you will break your fast and get back to food. Where does that food, it comes from the soil. So the greatest gift, or the greatest empowerment that God gave to our forefathers, Adam and Eve, was the land, because he brought them into the Garden of Eden and said, you shall live here and you shall till the land. Okay? So, we see from that point of view that actually the people that are supposed to be the wealthiest people, they are supposed to be people that are tilling the land.
1: So why is there a now, dependency syndrome? Coming, because, as you go there, why is there a dependency syndrome? Look, like you were saying, this is a very big industry, and FRA is not the only player on the market. But it seems there's an element that these are the ones that seemingly everybody relies upon. There are people who buy maize to come and resell to FRA. So it seems this player in this industry is one that is determining the price of this commodity. So in this case, then, why is there this dependency?
0: We have what we call the real, we are in the liberalized economy, a mixed economy, some people may call it. You know, I'll tell you, why is it that they are looking up to government to give a price? They are looking up to government to, because FRA is a statutory corporate that is controlled by government under the Ministry of Agriculture. So if they put up a floor price, in this short, a floor price is the benchmark. Okay?
1: Yeah.
0: If I want, I can go above.
1: It's a benchmark for who?
0: Okay. It's when they give a price, it's the minimum that farmers are expected to get from their produce.
1: Exactly.
0: So last year it was at 6.8. I think I also issued a statement, Heman, during the week, where I gave FRA 48 hours to respond to the cries that the many Zambians are crying. The moisture content and the pricing, to me, it cannot correlate. This is why it was very difficult for Swedish Desai, the chairman, to speak Suresh. Out. To speak out. It was very, very difficult. As I listened to his presser yesterday, it was very, very difficult. But I'll tell you that when you go to the FRA website, they are still sticking on to the 340 per 50 kg bag. That's their price as of today. So our core is that, and which is the core of the President of the Republic of Zambia, Mr. Hakainde Hichilema. Whilst in the Eastern Province, I am sure I would have gotten that there must be an advocate who is talking about this thing, and the Zambians at large. The President listened and he told FRA that they needed to come up with a better price.
1: This is the issue, Mr. Musonda, before you go there, because we need to go back here. I need to take you a few steps back. This is the issue. FRA has a board. Okay, of course, we know that people on the board are appointed. Every time FRA sits to announce the floor price, they sit as a board. Are they under undue pressure politically to announce the floor price? Because like you are saying, if the head of state comes into a matter and says, do this, and then FRA now is put in a position where even when they come to announce, they're still saying they need to do, they're doing what they're calling stakeholder. And the chairman says, in the meantime, FRA will only announce the floor price once they are done with stakeholder consultations. We don't know when that will be. Is FRA under undue pressure politically?
0: Okay, let me break it down. FRA is a statutory body that is controlled by the Ministry of Agriculture. The Ministry of Agriculture has the executive appointee, who is the Minister of Agriculture or the Permanent Secretary of Agriculture. The Minister of Agriculture does not just run affairs on their own. There is a person who controls the finances of this country, who is the Minister of Finance. The Minister of Finance does not run on a loaner. He is also controlled by the executive chairman, who is the President of the Republic of Zambia. This is why when you see all these appointments, ultimately, they sit on the table of one man, who is the president. Okay? And this is why, even today, when we are talking about campaigns, people will not talk about the board chairman of FRA. People will not talk about the RDA chairperson or whatsoever. They will talk about an elected position of the president's, the appointing authority. Therefore, they need to have the policy that will make their agenda be attainable and achieved. And this is not the first time. You remember very well that President Edgar Chagolungu, may he so rest in peace, when the price of maize was about 120, and so he would also say, no, I think I'm adding on the one way or one kwacha difference, so that you buy this maize, we need to find money, we buy this maize at this price. And this is what the president has said, because he has heard the cries of the many farmers. He's also a farmer. When he's doing his calculations, by the way, Heman, we are saying that beginning last year to this year, we have seen the contributors to the GDP, which is copper, doing very well. Okay, why can't the white copper also fetch a better price? So the 340, we are saying not to it. Why? It's because the cost of doing business during the past, the farming season, was that high. How much was a dollar to a kwacha? That is the rate that we need to look at. So we cannot 1 year buy at the same price like we bought 2 years ago. No. We are looking at a price better than 6.8 per kilogram. So this will help a farmer, at least the Heman, to sap some expenses that they had incurred. So coming to your question, you are saying, are they under pressure? They are only under pressure if they don't know what they are doing. This is why Shuresh Desai, the chairman for FRI, said, we are consulting the stakeholders. Who are the stakeholders?
1: I wish you would have announced who those stakeholders are.
0: Yeah. Who are these stakeholders? It could be that he's still consulting with the government, because they're still the permanent secretary under the Minister of Agriculture. There's also the Minister of the Permanent Secretary of Information. When they gather information, they bring it to the table. Like I am saying, bashimurimi barefwai ku mutengo ukulu than what they sold their maize last year.
1: So what because happens? Of what happens in this industry, Musonda? Before we move away from this subject matter, in the absence of a prescribed new flow price from the Food Reserve Agency.
0: What happens is that the controls, you know, the farmer, where we've crippled it, the farmer has no right to put up the price. Because even the millers, they've got their own pricing system right now. Right now, they are buying at, is it 4 kwacha, 8 tengwe or something, or 5 kwacha. So 5 kwacha by 50, that's about 250 kwacha, or way about 225 or 250 kwacha. Mm. That's what the millers are buying at. So when you see that FRA gives a price of, let's say, what I am demanding for, 8 kwacha, they peg their price at 8 kwacha. The millers also now who move from the 4.5 to about maybe 6 kwacha, 7 kwacha. Why? It's because they have the first money, and that's why they've crippled most of our farmers. They always say that we'll give you money when the moment you deliver, we'll give you the money. Yeah. And the moment you bring your stock, we'll give you the money. And maize, Mr. Heman, you remember very well that from the 2023-2024, we had the drought spell. But the 2023-2024, we had a drought spell. 2024-2025, we had maize stock. And a lot of people preserved. Like I was saying, the Egyptian way, they preserved. Okay, this year again, we have another bumper harvest. Meaning that there is too much stock. And maize in Matabaya Labola. So definitely, if you look at that, because where there's less demand, definitely the prices also will go down. Why? It's because Matabaya Labola. I would also talk about where we were supplying most of our maize, the Congo. The Congo are also getting maize from South Africa. And the president there in Congo made a policy in the past 5-10 years that every person in Congo who has land, they need to begin farming. And they have a lot of stocks themselves in Congo. So where we had an open market where we can easily sell our maize, it's very difficult for us to supply them because they have also enough stock. As a result, this is what is easily bringing now, if you check, a bag of mealie-meal is trying to come down. Why? It's because there's enough stock. But suffice to say that there is need that even when a farmer is a farmer, there's need to be doing what we call value addition. If you are a farmer, Mr. Heman, you need to find means and ways that you can add some value to your produce. You can easily buy akagayo, begin grinding, you can also become a miller if you have enough maize. So all we are saying is that the environment needs to be created by where people are taught that even themselves they can become manufacturers because they are the producers.
1: In this spirit of electioneering, from your point of view as an advocate and objectively speaking, your major focus obviously is looking at those that are seemingly propagate getting a better message as far as industrialization and national development is concerned. When you look around and without campaigning or decampaigning anyone, without mentioning anyone, is the packaging speaking towards what you want to see as an industrialization and national development advocate? When you just listen from the many messages that have been put out there, is the packaging speaking to what we'll probably need or what you speak to as an advocate?
0: I'll tell you that I've scanned through a lot of parties, their party manifestos, and I'll tell you without shame nor ill feeling, some of them, they are not offering tangible solutions to what I advocate for. They are actually just finger pointing, and they are not telling the Zambians what they would do for them. Even what we would have achieved in the past 4 years, Mr. Heman, in leadership, when someone has achieved, it's better for you to accept and acknowledge than build on that, because governance is a going concern concept. You can't say when I become president today, then whatsoever that my predecessors did, I won't have any touch with it. Then you are lying to yourself, because you have systems that will come and control your abilities and bring them to the tune that they are supposed to go. I'll give an example. When President Michael Chirufya-Sata formed government in 2011, you remember that he said, I don't need protocol. I can even go with a minibus anywhere I feel like. But they told him, Mr. President, you are no longer a common person that you used to think of. So this is the same thing with governance. Zambians are willing to look at how best someone will say, if I formed government, I am projecting that so many companies would be created, because we can't throw out why we have the Western type of our education, Mr. Heman, is you and me to go to school. After we've been to school, then we go and find a job. That's when, from there finding a job, that's when we realize much capital, that's when we can think of becoming entrepreneurs and doing our own things. But there are also those among us, the 21 million Zambians, who have never been to school, but they are doing well into their own businesses that they are running. So all I am saying is that if you look at their manifestos, I think I issued a statement where I said, most of these are just campaign songs, music melodies that people are following to go and listen to. We do not have speakers that would come on the podium and articulate, speak to the masses, the road network problem that we have in Makurulu, in Katondo. When I form government, Zambia is blessed with so much stones. Zambia is blessed with so much cement. I feel that these roads will have concrete roads. So the solutions that we are looking up to.
1: So in such a scenario then, what is the best way of packaging such campaign messages? Because we still have time, and the masses, obviously, sometimes we feel like if anything, and then also when people stand on the podium to begin to sort of characterize their campaigns towards individualizing, it's like receive information. It seems it's what speaks to us. Could it be that the politician knows that the packaging to be able to woo an electorate is to sort of sing to their tune.
0: It's the psychological perspective. When you look at the former presidents, the hours come, the hours come. People moved with that because the hour had come, and they were saying, "Ishtana ishtajani." Naifika, we came to Ichibumba, was saying the fight against corruption, and everyone was very willing to see this man who would fight corruption and true to his word. He said, "I have come to this authority not to fight, but I know that I'll make some of my friends to be my enemies because of the fight against corruption." We had the man who was talking about continuity, who was Arabi. We had Mr. Michael Chirufya-Sata, a seasoned politician, who said, "More money in the pocket." You remember very well that whilst in opposition, he was saying, I'll give the people of Zambia a people-driven constitution within 90 days. When the 90 days reached its apex, he changed and he said, "Have you ever seen an animal-driven constitution? All this constitution that we've had from 1964 up to today, it is a people's driven constitution. We've got amendments that have been going, done by who? By the people." So, 2021, we saw Barry will fix it. That's the kind of a message. But in that same statement, it's like a mission statement that I'll have as a person, as Kefas Musonda, as an advocate. My mission statement is calling for revitalizing, recreating of industries and rebuilding of national development. It is within that perspective, that motion, that I need to now expand on whatever that I am talking about. So, people are moved because they want to hear what yes suits their ears, but whilst at the end of the day, the politicians works on the psychology of an individual.
1: The argument being that those that vie for office, the constitution gives them a 5-year mandate. But we get to see scenarios where it seems 5 years is never enough. And speaking from your point of view in how you approached industrialization and development, is 5 years not enough for one to develop or one to be able to change the status quo? Because everybody campaigns and the constitution gives a 5-year mandate with obviously, you know, the call for re-election at presidential 2 terms and then at parliamentary and these others, you know, it's as many times as you want. Is 5 years not enough to bring a robust, industrialized and well, national developed kind of a country? Because Heman, it seems like 5 years, it have
0: a Heman, 5 years is more than enough to a person that has delivered to the people, and the people themselves will come and open that door for him. I'll give you an example. From 1964 to 1972, President Dr. Kenneth Kaunda and his colleagues thought that we needed to have a one-party participatory democracy where we'll have a president, Wamia Yaya, and the like not. 1991, The Zambians just said we are fatigued with this kind of a narrative. Therefore, we need now to move in a situation and in a scenario where Zambians need to govern within a specific period. And as a result, that clause was amended from 1 year to 5 years. Why? They looked at it that within 5 years, someone would deliver tangible evidenced projects that you would have promised your people. Okay, they amended the constitution and we said, we the Zambian people gives ourselves this constitution, and we gave ourselves in 1991 that presidential elections should be held every after 5 years. You remember that at local government it was at 3 years. Then they had to fine-tune it up to the same period to as well as parliamentary. So all we are saying is that in 5 years, Heman, if you did not go to slumber, you did not sleep, you would deliver according to the way you had promised the people, because your target is that which you had projected. When you do the projections, this year, ndefwaya nkashiteko imbushishiri 5, okay? Then you work towards that goal, because that's what even the Bible says. Is it in Habakkuk? That write a vision so that he who runs, Habakkuk chapter 2 verses 2, he who runs may be able to see the vision You need to have a vision. So what is the vision? The vision is the manifesto. The party manifesto is the vision of a particular political party. So when they are in government, they should not wave out or move out from their party manifesto. They need to be looking at their party manifesto and then implement what is in their party manifesto in line with the governance policies. This is why you would see that when presidents come into office, they align certain ministries, they bring them, they change names. Why? They are aligning according to their party manifesto. So as Zambia, we do not need to go back to Wamyayaya. That kind of an arrangement is long gone. We passed through it. It's a phase that is gone and dusted. We need to keep on building on the five-year term. And this is why at presidency, 10 years was a period that they would look at and say, I think you muntu ngaikala mutungurish for 10 years. They would have exhausted all the plans. It does not mean that the political party could have also expired. It is in Africa, it is in Zambia, where we see once the political party, the person that formed, they're out of power, then everything collapses because there's no continuity. And there's just that fear for the unknown. To build up the Joshua who would get over the mantle from Moses. This is where the problem is in terms of leaders. Leaders have no time to look at who is, if Mama Heman, I have seen the potential in you and I don't want to bring you closer because I am feeling that Mama Heman gonna let him pepe, for instance, he becomes this, then it might work as such a challenge. We leave those to God and God will do the rest. If Eman, you are destined to become Minister of Information and Broadcasting, which one day you will be, I do not need to have that fear. Why? It's because I have to build on the capabilities and the capacities that you have so that you attain that goal. Look at Tanzania, the Chama Cha Mapinduzi party. It has been changing leaders, but the political party still stands and maintains its stance in governance. Look at South Africa, ANC. It has been changing presidents, but the party still runs the affairs of South Africa. So 5 years is not too enough for anyone. Those that are serious would have delivered within 5 years.
1: We'll be picking up calls before now, but I want to bring to your attention, from where you are seated as advocacy and advocates for industrialization and national development, where do you see this country now that people are seeking another five-year mandate, or others are seeking this five-year mandate to take this country to another trajectory? Where do you see this country or your projection in the next 5 years in terms of industrialization and national development?
0: The way I look at the past 5 years, I'll begin with the past, then go with the future. The 5 years that we've lived under President Hakainde Hichilema, I've seen the goodwill of revitalizing, recreating, and rebuilding on the mentorship and mantles that other predecessors have done, okay? Which is goodwill for this country. I have seen also the treasury stabilizing. I think for the very first time in 5 years, in the past 5 years, in this government, this is where I have seen a supplementary budget being brought before parliament, that parliament can give power and consent according to the constitution to borrow or either expand or execute or rather spend some money from the treasury. We have also seen that the build-up of the foreign reserves, I think, from negative to positive, about $6.5 billion in terms of reserves. So where we are seated now, the country is getting back to its rock. The sustainability of the building, it's in its foundation. So the foundation right now laid down by this current governance, it's good that it can still see bearing fruits going forward. If you look at the education sector, Heman, we can't see the fruits. It's just like someone, I bring you a mango here, and someone brings you juice, which is labeled mango juice. Definitely, the moment you sip, you get a cup and get the juice from that bottle, you just dilute a little bit of water and you drink it and you feel nice. You quench off your thirsty. But if I give you the mango, the natural mango, for you to eat that mango and then understand the goodness that it will do to your body, it may take a little bit of some time. And this is where we are saying, the governance system, Heman, and the people have all these issues and challenges to explain to the electorate what they have done, because there was some sort of a gap But if you are a member of parliament, a councillor who had engaged your people down here, your people would speak for you. This is why at the presidential level, we've got what we call the president has the right to go and address parliament. Is it twice in a year?
1: Okay.
0: The values and whatnot. So that time is where he needs to explain where he's coming from and what he's looking at in the future. So the so far, Zambia has gotten back to where it's supposed to be. Zambia might be better if we align ourselves to the same way that we feel Zambia can be built and Zambia can do better. 62 years after independence, we can't continue in any way trying to be doing try and error type of leadership. You remember that President Jacob Titus Chiruwa ruled this country for 10 years, amen. And he had to go for the third term bid, which the people of Zambia refused and said no. And there came President Mwanawasa. By God's grace, if President Mwanawasa had taken this country up to 2011, this country could have been better than it is today. Why? It's because there could have been that continuity. But we had another president coming in, Mr. Pierre Boisan Banda, for 2-3 years. Mr. Banda lost an election. 2011, we had Basata, who also didn't stay long. That's the wish and the will of God. May our souls rest in peace. 3 years later on, we had President Edgar Chagwalungu for 7 years. And now, let me have this narrative, Heman. If from 1991 to 2001 we had Wachiruwa, from 2001 to 2011 we had Mwanawasa, from 2011, God willing, we had Basata, to 2021, I think this country could have been far much way better than it is today. But we can't question God's will, because God's will surpasses all our wills. And therefore, we are in the seventh president. But with the seventh president, I think we have seen the foundation that he has laid for the better Zambia.
1: Well, and sometimes when you lay a good foundation, it's also good for others to come and start on the same foundation.
0: Definitely,
1: yes.
0: You might
1: not necessarily be the one to.
0: Yeah, definitely, yeah, yes.
1: Because I think
0: definitely
1: that's the beauty,
0: yes,
1: about the foundation.
0: Definitely, yes. Because I'll tell you, I am laying a foundation for my children. It's up to my children to build on that foundation or destroy it. It's up to them. I won't be there. So if the Zambian people feels, power to the people. If the Zambian people feels that the free education, the reserves that we've had, it's got nothing. We want people that are coming to do whatever that they would want to do. It's up to the Zambian people. Me, I only have a vote. You only have a vote. So
1: we're officially talking industrialization and national development, and obviously a couple of other matters in as far as this conversation is concerned. Like I said in my preamble, we're not here to campaign or decampaign anyone, because this is not here a political program, but a conversation speaking to matters of governance and national development. You do the same as you call in and ask your question or make a contribution on the number 0215-222-070. And we pick our first call there. Hello, good morning.
2: Good morning to you. Mr. Heman, our presenter.
1: Good morning. Who are we talking to?
2: Is the voice of Mr. Speaker Shimano calling this in CBD.
1: Go ahead, please.
2: Is this Mr. Mapel in the studio?
1: Yes, Mr. Mapel.
2: Good morning to you, sir.
0: Much appreciated. Good morning.
2: Well,
0: sir.
2: Elaborated. I salute you and give you my hand to say you are genius.
0: Thank you.
2: Now, I don't have two questions for you. Very quick question to talk about that. The first question comes from the Minister of Agriculture, like you actually elaborated. That agriculture sector, this is the department which is actually untouchable. That I concur with you. Now, I'm trying to look and figure out, in terms of the commodities to be factor in the fertilizer, for you to eat agriculture, we need to tackle and eliminate the violence of having the high cost of the fertilizer prices. For you to come up with a very good incentive that are going to help your farmers by having a very good production. Now, what is the government putting in place, especially as the one in charge, the way after trying to elect the nation, what methods, what measures, what criteria can also be used by making sure that the agriculture sector is well prioritized in terms of the fishing, which is fertilizer, and also the menu? Because for the menu to come down, it's about working on the fertilizer. Second, it's about the mining sector. Mining sector is also untouchable, but that shouldn't be undermined. But why is it so that every time we do have a new or open, mining, it's being run by the investors to the factor, which is a benefit. Don't we have anything that we can still be used as Zambian people? Don't we have people who can also running, mining? So why is it so that the people of Zambia doesn't have a touch in it by 50% or 20%, but quarterly they do have the investors? I submit, I take him down there.
1: Thank you, Mr. Speaker there, Mr. Manu Chileshe, for that contribution. All right, we're still together, and picking in your calls by Mwampe, just take note of the submissions by Mr. Emmanuel Chileshe there. You two can do the same. Let's get interactive with the phone lines are officially open before we go to weigh in your question, comment, or contribution on today's edition. We're discussing industrialization and national development in as far as electioneering and the period we're in is concerned. Hello, good morning.
3: Hello.
1: Good morning, sir. Trenda Manani Mkwai. Go ahead, please.
3: I think yes, Yama politics is like it have gone in a high level. We have forgotten that now the only problem of the equator, we can't look about what made this president be out of this process. Kuri Chiruba saturation as well. Parimana also saturation. That is that saturation. But the person who destroyed the economy itself. What in the other non Kualangama Mainga, Avalisha, Ukubom Bokati, Babako, Sefobalako, Kubalangama Mainzi, Ava and Ava non Omajera Bos, Kualangama Mainzi, Baba Kuatin Bermisha, which are like in each room, that Nankan, Edika. That is Nankan made them. So after our even the impiation issue on our own with Anna, that's why even we Nankan.
1: Maybe let's not to interrupt you. Let's accord, the former president.
3: Come
1: respect.
3: Again.
1: Let's accord him. I would prefer you actually accord him the respect and like just saying Edgar. I would prefer that you accord him the respect and the
3: come fact again.
1: That I was saying that I prefer that you accord the former president with respect and like just saying Edgar. The fact that also is late. Maybe I would ask that you maybe ask that you refer to him with respect and like just saying Edgar.
3: Okay, just go straight to the point. Eh?
1: I'm saying I prefer you accord the former president the respect due to him and like just saying
3: former
1: first name.
3: President is Edgar.
1: Yeah, go ahead.
3: Yeah, to go back to the point. HH have tried by all means to bring this government to come in order and to push things to start working. If it possible, it was just part of to understand because HH came into the office through the system which was not his system. So if it possible, this election, HH Ngawina, is when you can see that Afiwa Olo Kafiriwe. Because it's too difficult to get an office. Elo Mulia office or Mongira, but the system, now I want to make your own system. So you have the two things, is to start putting things in order and to start working. So this time I could the system here completely a president. So if it possible, we understand that let us try this president again. It seems certain things can change.
1: Thank you so much.
3: Sorry, now.
1: Again, not to interrupt you. I don't know if you're able to hear me. We are not here to campaign for anyone. So I'll give you a receipt. I'll charge you for campaigning. We're not here to campaign for anyone or to campaign anyone.
3: You're breaking.
1: I'm saying we're not here to campaign for anyone. So I'll give you a receipt for campaigning.
3: Yeah, yeah.
1: So let's not campaign. We're not here to campaign for anyone on this program.
3: Okay.
1: Yeah, that's just some guidance.
3: That the program is just time. Find it somewhere for the class.
1: No, I understand.
3: I just want to thinking that how are we differentiated of this person?
1: No, I understand.
3: Yeah.
1: Thank you so much. Well, I think he raised a couple of pertinent issues there, but I think I'll guide. I know that maybe most of you don't want to sing. We're not here. This is not a campaign platform. We're not campaigning for anyone, and we're not decampaigning for anyone. So we're talking about industrialization and national development, especially within this period that we're in. And Mr. Msonda here is an advocate and an expert in governance and matters of industrialization and national development. No wonder he's answering some of these questions, but we're not campaigning or decampaigning for anyone. But I think you got your point from the previous caller.
0: I did, actually.
1: Emmanuel, you can answer them, please.
0: Yeah, now I'll begin with Oliver. But Oliver, the issue to do with the Jarabos, it's not the making of any president. It's the making of nature. You know, God has given us different talents, just like in the Bible, God gave different talents to different people, and not all of us would be executives. Others, that's the way that God has given them, that they should also have a livelihood. You remember very well about Vokweba, that we had dump sites. Black Mountain. It was a mountain, not necessarily natural mountain. It was a mountain that was made because of the residues from the process of ZCCM. And when the mines were privatized, there were young men and young women who would go there, who could ascend more or less like scrap metal. Until when the government, the government, through the process, I think it started in MMD, that was in the time with the President Rupia Bwezan Banda when he became president. That's when we so much heard of these young boys who are called the Jerabos and gave themselves that if when Pamaka Fekuya Fienga Kwaingira, Twaya Senda Baheman, Twaya Shafira Fienefi Mamonate. So, right now, even under this current president, there's a statement that I issued him, and that even in 2019, President Edgar Lungu gave the same OB-19 and OB-22 to the mine, to the young men and women in Chingola. He repeatedly made the same promise in 2021 general election campaign period like this one. And this is what we have seen, even in the current governance, that President HH was in Chingola, gave the same OB-19, OB-22 to the small-scale miners whom we are calling the Jerabos. But this time around, they are saying that KCM will be buying the stock feed. KCM, Ngabachita mine, they are using their own machinery, buy basenda, but wala kuliwa KCM. KCM buys with proper safety procedure, meaning that not everyone will get into that mining area. These cooperatives will run, and whatever that they will sell, it is up to them, the cooperatives, to share the proceeds of the activity. So the Jerabos should not in any way be condemned. They are children, they are our brothers, they are our sisters that are coming from our homes, and they need to have a livelihood, because formal employment cannot usurp all the youths, and thereby we need to have these creative initiatives that would make everyone feel that they are living, rather than bamnine fobare samkula twibira mayanda baibe kwetaira baiba ko battery shani ififungwe fiefula kwa abantu. We need to be creating such activities for them so that they have a livelihood. Oliver, Natasha San, Oliver, for your consistent projection. Going to Mr. Emmanuel. Mr. Emmanuel, the only way we can reduce the cost of fertilizer is by us investing so much in the production of fertilizer. And we have seen the goodwill from this government. I think Capital Fertilizer in Lusaka, it has come through, and it is even producing the fertilizer that is being exported to other countries such as Tanzania and other countries within the southern region. Luliakale, kwali kukafiuo kubale panga fertilizer, the nitrogen chemicals of Zambia, yale panga fertilizer. Echa rengero kwa mriba kaunda by Emmanuel, ama cooperatives ayoko yali. I remember me and my father, we were living in Kapiri, we had a farm somewhere kwa Nkole Kulia. He would get fertilizer through the same support system, but at that time it was a bank that was giving these loans. There was a bank, Heman, which was called Lima Bank, you remember, Bank ya Balimi, which was actually giving fertilizer, seed and whatnot. And when you harvest your crop, they were taking back this maize to that bank. If for instance my man was send 10 bags of fertilizer, limbara me but mkatupera for 20 bags ia mataba ngabaleta ya mataba kuri Balima Bank. Balima Bank was taking to Nambod, and Nambod is now what we are calling the FRA today. So we have seen that, and the only way that we can reduce on is by virtue of us investing so much on companies like Buy Mataba, Zamseed, and Seedico, so that even the seed gets down. Once the price of seed gets down, no muntungalima. I know there's that myth to Senga Warima 1 hectare, you can have about so much bags of maize, 60 bags, 50 bags of maize. Fiabo Fifidia, that's just a theory.

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1: Awe na mbuka fewi ya wabiyashini.
2: Mkwai.
1: Wabiyashini. 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Like. Ya. Changing of government. Like. Ya time in the Tarkoteko. Ama president wa mwama. Ama sitting presidency. Wafira. Machuna, the time they are in Ross, as Gambians. And the Italian Mokova changing government. It's too costly. And the Italian Mokova, so much in Yabio, the government in the government, in the Amokita. In Buddha, then my winter cool, my way in America. Amona, so now, they're quoting whatever current president, our president.
2: We're not here to talk about Hector. We're not talking politics here. So I did even guide the previous caller that we're not here to talk about the politics. We're not talking politics. Yes. So let's restrain. We're not here to campaign for anyone or de campaign anyone. So that line of questioning is not what we are dealing with on this program.
1: Okay, thank you very much, Mr. Eman. So now, what I'll say is this. You see, changing of government is too costly. So now,
2: take it that that's the price you pay for democracy.
3: The price for democracy is power to the people.
2: If you say changing, so then are you telling me that even in 2021 people shouldn't even have changed?
3: Governance, Herman, still remains the same. The government still remains the same. What changes is the driver on the seat, just like when they are driving a vehicle. But I'll tell you, there is also what Mlowa is talking about, the investor confidence. Every government has got its own policies and the people that finance their campaigns. So ultimately, what is it that they are looking at? You remember very well that President Michael Chirufya Sata, one of my greatest mentors in the political hemisphere, said that I will chase all the Chinese. It is in public domain. I'm not trying to demean anyone. And the moment he was sworn in, you remember that he had actually a banquet, a luncheon, with the ambassador from China, so that they can coordinate, and they said, these are now my Chinese, not the Chinese for European boys and banda. So all we are saying is that the investor confidence is what we should rely upon. What kind of investment has come into this country in the past 5 years? What kind of investment came into this country in the past 10 years of the PF? What kind of investment came into this country in the 20 years of MMD? What kind of investment came into this country in the 27 years of the UNIP? So when you correlate and coordinate and bring them together, you are able to see that truly, if we continue into this trajectory, it is important to have the opposition who are objective as well as doing the checks and balances.

0: that will build this country. Because, Raymond, if you and me, we are brothers, then we have a company which we are running. And Tuambok Pusana, definitely at the end of the day, that company will never go anywhere. So it's just like the opposition. The opposition are there to give direction. If we are saying the cost of maize, it is 340 by the current government. What is it that you are offering yourself? You should say, inenga na isapo, umutengo wa mataba, ukabe finechikarengo kubanka ubika apa. Niso. But I would tell you, Milu Miu by Emmanuel will only go down if we continue producing more.
1: Right.
0: Just as it is difficult for some millers to buy at 6 kwacha eitengwe. Why? It's because there are a lot of people that are taking Milu Miu, and the farmers are now, they have that anxiety to sell because you understand. So at the end of the day, even farmers, let's work on our storage system so that we can have the small silos, pama farm, pamiesu, we can keep maize for some years to come so that we can deposit them later on. The goodwill of this government also is they lifted up the exportation ban. And when they've done that, like I told you, Heyman, I've been studying the chronological maize issues. Congo has plenty of maize. South Africa has plenty of maize which they are supplying to Congo. The same market that we were fighting for. Today, it has plenty. So where do you take your maize?
1: Right.
0: It is in the stores.
1: We come to the end of the conversation. As we end, so then what is your message as an industrialization and national development advocacy and governance person? What is your message to the ordinary Zambian out there with regards in terms of just, you know, how they should position themselves while we're in this period counting down to the election, and obviously as campaigns continue to gain momentum and the messages are being propagated out there, how they are being packaged well, it's according to how people feel they should be packaged. What is your message to the Zambians out there?
0: My message to the Zambians out there is this. Let us not destroy this country with hate speech. Let us not destroy this country because of name calling. Let us build this country because this is the only country that we have. You and me, we need to be people that should be talking about peace. Because where there's peace, prosperity and increase comes to the fold. Mwebena Zambia. Tulea mkusara pa 13th. 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Kwe watikabie, uyo afumie Israel mubusha, no kubatwala ku promised land. But on the way, they had a lot of challenges. I am calling upon the leadership of every political party participating, it be at councillor, mayoral, member of parliament, and as well as presidential, let us tell the Zambian people the truthful things that we can do for them rather than telling them lies. Because when we tell them lies, a payday someday will come. My message to all of us is that industrialization is the only way that we can rebuild this country, and it's the only way that we need to look at policies of such political parties or political parties that will give us the stability of our own, and that is what we desire and need. To the youth, muenda no muela, muenda ne chunda cha musiki. And then in of your mwala berenga, because momo alipabwa no kuberenga in the 4 years, those that never were not in school, you've at least gone to school. You're able to read the manifesto, and that's the greatest point that I am leaving for you. Choose wisely and let's build this country for a better Zambia. Thank you.
1: Thank you so much for your time. Otherwise, we end up being tempted to start to going into politics. I want to thank you so much for your objectivity and always coming on call to discuss these matters of national interest. So once again, thank you so much.
0: Pleasure is mine, Heman. This time, I don't take it for granted. It's by God's grace that we are here. Thank you to all our listeners.
1: So we're actually counting down to election day. Yesterday, clocked a month before 13th August. We'll be having such more conversations to just, you know, get you psyched to be able to look at, you know, how you can make a better and informed decision. Join us again next week, Tuesday. I've been your presenter, Herman Machacha. Good morning. God bless you and stay safe.
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0: Forward to Zambia's everyday heroes, we say Ndimwe Muripo. This Heroes Month, Ichola Megabox celebrates you. 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
7: Hello?
8: Hello. Good afternoon.
7: Good afternoon to you, ma'am. How are you?
8: I'm okay. How are you?
7: I'm fine, thank you. This is Slice calling from Power. Oh, show me the network. I'm call you again. I'm going to call you again because I want to know. I want to know how you're feeling after winning yourself a 500 kwacha from Ichola Megabox. Show me it is real. Defya bufiyo, teskam. Defya, defya, defya chloto, defya shan shan. It is most definitely real and happening right here on the People Station. So all you have to do is dial *464*2# And yeah, try your luck. Be that lucky winner. Lucky winner to win yourself a 500 kwacha right here on Ichola Megabox Manga 879.
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5: Exactly, only on Ichola Megabox. That's where it's all happening for you and for me in a day such as this one. Bakalamba, good morning. It's currently 10:31. We're together until 12. And today somebody has got to win. Somebody's got to go away as a winner. Welcome to the show. My name is Leo De Niro with you until 12, as is the case. Bakalamba, we are enjoying ourselves. It's been a wonderful morning. Started with the breakfast show from 6 to 9, Kang and the Black Coco. Then from there, Mr. Herman Machacha had Power to the People, where you were interacting and discussing issues concerning, you know, this economy as well as this country as a whole. Nomba, twaingira mudiashi andalama with the money man himself. My name is Leo, as I mentioned earlier on, and I want to make sure that you are winning by simply dialing *464*2#. That's *464*2#. Choose Power FM Kabwe. That is option 2. Then from there, go to the raffle draw. You know, that will be, should be option 6. Yeah, yeah. Choose the raffle draw because that's how you win today on the show. There are other avenues, other things you can do, but you need to go into the raffle draw. That's where it's all going to be happening. So what's the rules of the engagement are simple. You can enter. It's 5 kwacha only to get you in. You can enter as many times as you want on all networks. You know, you can go up to 20 kwacha, 30 kwacha. It's up to you. Even more if you'd like to. But yeah, the more chances you enter, the more chances you are to win. I will be doing the draw here. However, it is an automatic draw. It's not automatic. All I do is, as the entries come, they are random. I don't see anything. I just click a button and it says it chooses someone automatically. Afterwards, automatically finances go into your account, and I'll be giving you a call just to know that you've won for the day. So those are the rules. If you are Baba Gamba, it was simple. Taxi rank pa Shoprite guys now mishwa, pa Zambif guys now mishwa, nakuma areas kwanze kulia the main bus rank now mishwa, and all other areas kuwacha chimanimani ngungu, and demi wana bonse mkwai kuingira mwafi wa gamba ngamuni mwafis. You are in the office doing the business that you do. Hey man, a 300 kwacha will not hurt you. It will be an extra amount that you can get to put into fuel and take care of yourself for the whole week, or even take the kids out for a good dinner or anything of that sort, or even save it. It's up to you, man. Money is money. As long as you're making it legally, it's all good. And this is a legal way of doing it. So it's dial *464*2#, and we can get going for you to win. As simple and as easy as that. All throughout the show, I'll be playing out some winners on the show. And at 11:50, I'll be letting us know who's winning for today. So we'll be having testimonies of people who've won akale. Ngamonfaka testimony not at naba winisha no tea mwene chapo. Ni testimony fie. Badi wina kade. Badi tuwewa fefe ba winne. So you too can be part of that as it happens for yourself. So yeah, that plus good music on the side is what we do. Let's get into it and get to enjoy it as simple and as easy as that. Amaruz nae omfika mkwai. Let's make sure that we are doing what we do and do it best. I will be dropping you some conscious music, gospel jams, as someone would be saying. Yeah, this one is coming in from Pastor Washi, talking about the blood of Jesus, man, to say, hey, it washes away. Enjoy it, man. 10:34. I'll be right back, man. Ichola is going on right here. Let's play.

0: De Niro.
1: Are you ready? It's very simple. It's a simple song. You say, there are battles I can't see.
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0: That's what it is, man. And enjoying the music as is. 1041 Ichola Megabox is going on for you as well, as we're receiving music coming in from Pastor Wash. He's saying, hey, man, it's the blood of Jesus that, you know, covers us. It's by his blood that indeed we are delivered. By his blood that we are redeemed. That on the cross of Calvary, that he shed his own blood, that we should not perish but have everlasting life. For God so loved us that he gave his only begotten son for this specific purpose. And if you believe in him, you can't perish but have everlasting life. Simple and as easy as that.
1: When we know he's fighting, we use a sound to celebrate. It's only you.
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0: 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Maybe we don't have the same rhythm within us. I mean, the Zed rhythm. But one thing is certain, we have the magical spirit within us. For all those moments that go hand in hand with joy, that rhyme with laughter and stick with friendship. Mojo Soft Drink, a drink that brings us together one sip at a time.
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10: We've all done it. 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
19: 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Good morning, hope that kamoni na kamba febri no bagalamba, na katana nako pano, a bit cold, but what can warm you up is winning from Ichuola Megabox. Simply dial *464*2# and choose option 2, which is Power FM Kawe. Then go ahead and choose the raffle draw. Enter as many times as you want. And on my show today at around 11:50, in the next, within this 1 hour, you will be a winner. So you've got 1 hour to do what you got to do. But so it's up to you, man. Do what you got to do and be part of all these things as they happen for you right here, right now. So it's a powerful day, wonderful day, and it is a day that we are celebrating 14 days into the month of July, and it's fast coming to the end, man. I didn't know that my month's an end of Ewangu, like that. Those who are into Fiamma ZRA, remember your returns have to be done today, otherwise, afterwards, ka penalty kala ingilamo, abama bine, abama business, Andy. You need to make sure you are part of all of this as it is happening for yours truly and for yourself as well. Big shout out to Mr. Chimfuembe, who's listening in, saying that and I'm also becoming part of Ichola Mega Box. Yeah, be part of it, man. A lot of people have been winning all throughout, and listen to some of the testimonies of people who've won on our shows on Yapa Easy. They've won on Tamanga with the ladies, and it's always been a very, very nice time. So check it out and get to enjoy. This is a testimony of someone who did what they do, and they did it right big for themselves. Also, another thing that we're doing is that we're promoting heroes, and this one is right only on Ichola Megabox, where people can be celebrated and celebrated big. Let's hear some winners, then celebrate our heroes.
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3: 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In international news, displaced Sudanese seek refuge in a drone hit. El Obeid as RSF steps up siege. 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

0: This one is coming in from Mr. Johnson, called Mulemba My Wife, and it's on our Power Hitmaker. 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
0: the Cobb Belt. Exactly. Blow Iwe. Your time is now to get into it and feel the vibe, as is the case. We keep on going on with Ichola Mega Box, Mega Bogo Sing, with you all the way through. So do make sure that you don't miss out on what we have on offer for you. It's as simple and as easy as that. 11-11. And Ichola keeps on going on and growing strong. If you don't play, you don't win. You know, takwa baidi atawe, biggie money, marine shita kofika something awe. If you don't play, you don't win. We are told this in the Bible as well. You know, faith without works is dead. As long as you don't put your faith to works, forget it, my friend. You just be believing in the skies or in the air. So ngamurefo kuina bagamba kuingishamo ka something. 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Pali idia ine, three zadi omfile mawina. A lot of people have been winning, and they've been winning big right here on the show. And you too can be a winner. Listen to some testimonies of people who have been winning. Seriously, right here on Power 87.9 FM.
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2: 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Serious?
3: Serious, wakamba. I'm Mpangira weekend.
2: 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I'm Mpangira
3: weekend.
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2: 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That's where it all happens for you right there. Stand a chance of winning and winning big. T.O. comes in with this one called More Like Jesus. Enjoy.

0: That's what it is, man. The Lord is God, man. Jesus is the Christ. Simple and as easy as that. 1117 on the People Station, 87.9 FM. T.O. Nason, thank you so much, man. Good music. Always fresh as always is, man. He's one of those guys who's yes in the world. We keep on going and we keep on enjoying, as is the case right here on Ichola Megabox. 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Okay, that's option number 2. Then go ahead and choose our raffle draw. And the raffle draw is the one that we are using in this time. So we are winning, and we are winning big. Want to make sure that you are part of all of these things as they happen for you. Yebo yes in the Yebo world. I am glad that, you know, you can be doing what you do. And the only way that you can get where you want to be is by being part of what you really, really, really should be doing. So Ichola Megabox has this Heroes Month that is coming down your way, and want you to be a winner with us and winning big. I have a share of all the money that is on offer, and in this full month, there will be big prizes that people are winning. So every community has someone who makes a difference. Now, someone who, you know, serves, protects, builds, teaches, or simply shows up, you know, when they're needed the most. Now, this month, as Ichola Megabox, we want to celebrate those people. 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Our pride, our legacy, built by our heroes, carried by Ichola. So if you are part of it, you know, we want to make sure that you deal simply down *464*2, you know, hash, and then from there choose Power FM Kabwe, that's option 2, then go for our raffle draw, and you could be winning big this month for yourself. So yeah, let's get into it and celebrate all of our heroes in a time such as this one. So, ukwingira bagamba, kwingira as many times as you want. Some people ask questions, big man, so, yebo, yes, it does. Many people do get to win, and they win big. They celebrate, and listen to some of these ones who celebrated having won previously, and you too also can be a winner just like that on Ichola Megabox.
1: 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Ichola Megabox. Win big. 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
2: Mwachite anstange.
3: Oh,
2: much quite there to the girl.
3: How did you send up that day? I don't send that up in jail. One day, that she kept up on any.
2: Ah, Bagam Badirucha Misanga.
3: Yeah, much of a much time.
2: Big man. But right figure, Relation po, tu wa mnoko tibu fi avant. Mure ture tromo da tu miwa trandeni. Checking in munje.
3: Getting po dem kwai. 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
3: 300
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3: Thank you,
2: Mkwai. This our one's a big man. Cheers.
3: Yes, I'm Mona.
2: Mr. Matthias right there. Yeah, he's been playing. Like I told you, keep on playing. Don't give up. Otherwise, Ichola can fall on anybody any day. and anytime.
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2: My
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6: Council police officers who want to play the role of Zambia police officers. If council police officers are getting a payroll from this government and they want to pretend to be partisan, we shall not be shying away from calling a spade a spade. The only ones who are allowed to manage pirates are Zambia police and RASA.
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12: Hello?
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12: 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How are you?
13: I'm okay. How are you?
12: 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This is Slice calling from Power. Oh, show me the network. I'm calling you again. I'm a call you again because I want to know. I want to know how you're feeling after winning yourself a 500 kwacha from Ichola Megabox. Show me it is real. Tefia bufiyo, teskam, tefia, tefia, tefia chloto, tefia shan shan. 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And yeah, try your luck. 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Lucky winner to win yourself a 500 kwacha right here on Ichola Megabox Manga 879.
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11: Only on Ichola Megabox for you to win and be part of it all. Magalamba, on Tuesday. It's mid-month, as one would say. It's an injury month. You know, injury period, yeah, month. So if you're looking to get yourself in the good books and in the good vibes, the time to do it is right about now. Don't you be a stranger to all the good things that come from Ichola Mega Box, which is you winning and winning big. Simply dial star 464 star 2 hash. Go and choose Power FM Kawe, then go and choose the raffle draw. Why are we saying the raffle draw? The raffle draw is what you play when you are live with me on the show. The rest of the things that you do that is off the show, you can do them anytime, but for the raffle draw, it happens here and now. And around 11:50-55, somebody should be winning those things. So you could be a winner, you could be walking away with the prize, you could be saying that this is the day that I am getting to enjoy all of the positives that have happened from my participation in Ichola Mega Box. It is getting also your share of what we have to offer during this Heroes Month. It is great. It is wonderful. You could be a winner and getting part of the big, big, big prizes that we have on offer for you. So what are you waiting for? Let's get into it and let's get to enjoy it right here on the show with yours truly, Leo De Niro. And yeah, we can be counting all those wins together like everyone else who's been winning daily. Don't want to miss out. You can you know, get your brothers, sisters, uncles, aunts, everyone to get in as many times as they want to. And from there, it could be a family affair that one wins this morning, one wins in the afternoon. It's all up to you guys. And that's how we're pushing it and doing it right here, right now. So don't be a stranger. Be part of it and get to winning as we are able to do so right here on the show. Yebo, yes, in the world.
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3: Yes, ma'am.
2: Oh, I can hear the excitement. Do you?
3: I'm excited.
2: Yeah, watch on me. Tell us why you're excited.
3: I'm very excited, and I'm very wild for the first time.
1: Ah.
2: Congratulations, Jomi. Who are we speaking to?
3: Thank you. This is Anita.
2: Anita, congratulations. Congratulations. How did you find out about each other?
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2: Oh.
3: Listening to the radio in the car. Let me try my luck.
2: You have good luck.
3: I'm not playing like 10 minutes ago.
2: Oh, hey. You have good luck.
3: I'm excited. I'm so happy.
2: Congratulations. And keep playing each other mega box.
3: Thank you so much.
2: All right, enjoy your wins.
4: You too can be a winner. Just like what she did. And that is a testimony of someone getting away with the 300 Kwacha prize. You too can be a winner if you participate. *464*2#. Choose Ichola Mega Bogosi. That is Power FM Kabwe. And then go for the raffle draw. That's where you can enter as many times as you want. 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You get a cool 275 Kwacha extra plus your 25 Kwacha back. And it's a 3 Zaza in you, and trust me, I'll do a lot with 300 Kwacha right now. You know that 300 Kwacha you can actually split, you know, a few, 150 for one car, 150 for another. You drive for 2-3 days for each, in each of the cars, based on the type of car that you're using, by the way. So yeah, that's possible. If not one car, if not, you can use it for family, you know, have some lunches here and there, buy electricity, you know, let me not teach you how to spend, but nonetheless, that's how, what you do with the 300 Kwacha. So there's quite a lot that you can do with this 300 Kwacha. Get some relishes, you know, for the week, and also do some saving. I'm one person who likes saving a little bit of everything that I get. So from the 300 Kwacha, I say, okay, I should save 550 Kwacha, or maybe Kazadi Fit, and 2 Zareo Narabu Mfia. You know, and you can use it for as much as you want. And you have that opportunity right now. Yeah, participate and start a chance of winning right here on the show with yours truly, Leo De Niro. And you can be a guy who's having a testimony just like these. Who've been winning. The girls will be coming later on also, and they had a winner in the days. And this is how the winner was on Ichola Mega Box.
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1: By heroes who dreamed of a stronger Zambia. 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To Zambia's everyday heroes, we say Ndimwe Muripo. This Heroes Month, Ichola Megabox celebrates you. 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
2: Coming in from Cool the Rapper, featuring Chilesha Vualia. This one is called Picture. Enjoy it right here, man.
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0: That's what it is. Picture on the wall, 11:54 right here. Music coming in from Cool the Rapper and Urban Black Media featuring Chile Shaboya. Picture on the wall. Good stuff. Creativity is what we like all the way through. You too can be creative with Ichwala Mega Box, getting yourself up to 3 Zaza in your pocket right here and right now. So don't you miss out. Be part of it and feel the vibe as we do things right here as we go. It's 5 minutes before I say goodbye, and somebody's got to be in the jackpot zone, and it could just be you. So yeah, have you played? Have you participated? Yeah, you could just be getting it for yourself right here and right now as we do what we do. So don't be a stranger. Be part of it as it happens on Ichwala Megabox.
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2: I'm
3: starting. Ah, I'm checking in. I'm
2: Friday.
3: I'm Friday. What's Steve?
2: Yeah,
3: the game is checking in. Checking in, Munje, eh, Ninto.
2: Ah,
3: go, Repo
2: Gadiai.
3: Hey,
2: Mamonaga. Ah, Repo Gadiananga.
3: Ah, Biggie Man.
2: Yeah,
3: my womb, I
2: was on.
3: Much there, good
2: day. Hey, I got hey,
3: much there, Chola. I tell you, I
2: tell
3: you, I tell you, I tell you, I tell you, I
2: tell you,
3: I tell you, I tell you, I tell you, I tell
2: you, I tell you,
3: ah, nizi big man wa Steve to mipanga ko bagamba ni long weekend karibu
2: bagamba kwa bomba zona kesi
3: eh zona big ba Steve zona
2: atosira.
3: All right,
4: from vision to reality, from grain to growth, Zambia stands tall at the dawn of a new industrial era. Once, our factories fell silent. Today, they rise again. Under the leadership of His Excellency President Hakainde Hichilema, Zambia's journey towards industrialization, value addition, and job creation is transforming lives and restoring national pride. On October 21st, 2025, a defining moment in Zambia's industrial story unfolded. President Hakainde Hichilema commissioned Kingsworth Group Limited's starch and glucose manufacturing plant, Zambia's first of its kind, and one of only 3 across the African continent. A $110 million investment transforming local maize into industrial gold. Each kernel of maize carries the promise of empowerment and progress. At full capacity, the Kingsworth facility will process 126,000 tons of locally grown maize each year, creating over 1,000 direct jobs and sustaining thousands more through rural linkages, saving $30 million in imports, generating $150 million in exports, strengthening the kwacha, and growing Zambia's industrial self-reliance. As the president said, this is walking the talk, matching policy with delivery. From maize to starch. From starch to feed. 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One investment powers many industries. 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Contract farming, stable pricing, local empowerment. Real transformation for rural Zambia. 4 years ago, Zambian companies could not access incentives within the multi-facility economic zone. But visionary reform changed that, creating opportunity for Zambians to invest, compete, and lead. Dividends have grown sevenfold. Revenue has doubled, and confidence in local enterprise has never been stronger. This is what it means to invest for Zambia by Zambians. Across the MFES, Big Tree Beverages stands as a symbol of innovation and diversification. 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Each plant empowers another. Every innovation strengthens the next. A circular economy in motion. Today, Trade King's group's investment exceeds $1 billion, employing over 17,500 full-time workers, more than any single mining operation in Zambia. As the president reminded us, these are the investments we need from a Zambian group investing in Zambia. Growth that expands opportunity, not taxation. Prosperity that uplifts families and strengthens our nation. Industrialization is not an event. It is a movement. From fertilizer to dairy. 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Zambia's new industrial wave is reshaping the nation. After 4 years of hard work, said President Hagaide Hichilema, this is a season of results, a season of harvest. A government that listens, reforms that work, a nation that delivers. This is Zambia's story, a story of renewal, unity, and pride. From grain to growth, from farm to factory, from vision to victory. We are proving what partnership and purpose can achieve. Together, government and industry are building the Zambia we were always meant to be. Self-reliant, industrious, and strong. 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
4: From vision to reality. From grain to growth. Zambia stands tall at the dawn of a new industrial era. Once, our factories fell silent. Today, they rise again. Under the leadership of His Excellency President Hakainde Hichilema, Zambia's journey towards industrialization, value addition, and job creation is transforming lives and restoring national pride. On October 21st, 2025, a defining moment in Zambia's industrial story unfolded. President Hakainde Hichilema commissioned Kingsworth Group Limited's starch and glucose manufacturing plant, Zambia's first of its kind, and one of only three across the African continent. A $110 million investment transforming local maize into industrial gold. Each kernel of maize carries the promise of empowerment and progress. At full capacity, the Kingsworth facility will process 126,000 tons of locally grown maize each year, creating over 1,000 direct jobs and sustaining thousands more through rural linkages, saving $30 million in imports, generating $150 million in exports, strengthening the kwacha, and growing Zambia's industrial self-reliance. As the president said, this is walking the talk, matching policy with delivery. From maize to starch. 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

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Across the MFES, Big Tree Beverages stands as a symbol of innovation and diversification. 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Each plant empowers another. Every innovation strengthens the next. A circular economy in motion. Today, Trade King's Group's investment exceeds $1 billion, employing over 17,500 full-time workers, more than any single mining operation in Zambia. As the president reminded us, these are the investments we need from a Zambian group investing in Zambia. Growth that expands opportunity, not taxation. Prosperity that uplifts families and strengthens our nation. Industrialization is not an event. It is a movement. From fertilizer to dairy. From mining to manufacturing. Zambia's new industrial wave is reshaping the nation. After 4 years of hard work, said President Hage Ijilema, this is a season of results. A season of harvest. A government that listens, reforms that work, a nation that delivers. This is Zambia's story, a story of renewal, unity, and pride. From grain to growth, from farm to factory, from vision to victory, we are proving what partnership and purpose can achieve. Together, government and industry are building the Zambia we were always meant to be. Self-reliant, industrious, and strong. Trade King's Group, improving lives through local manufacturing excellence.

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0: Power. Hey, what's up, everybody? Go by the name DJ Delmon, the electrifying DJ, half man, half amazing, your host for Yapa Easy right here on the People Station. Yeah, I'm also watching this year's 2026 FIFA World Cup, and of course the team that I've always actually rallied behind has always been Portugal, because you know, I fell in love of Cristiano Ronaldo a long time ago, and wherever he went to, I followed. Hence me finding myself to Portugal as well, always, though they don't, you know, give what I expect all the time, but hopefully this time around they can come to the party and lift this year's 2026 FIFA World Cup. 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
16: Mushemuli pani abo abale kabila ama kwebo yenu ukuya panta nchino kulanda kubantu ichintu wingi umulava sawa Power FM mukabwe nabu kuata ubwa suko wamiletela kuichile itwa Power Promo Basket 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

0: pakati apa mwadi mwishibashi master imwezoona. Shmaster's music has been around for decades, and this one features Chef 187 Akankulila, and this one is Mumbayachi on this very sound, very different sound, I must say, and very interesting sound. This one is, it's his own lane, it's his own, you know, way of doing things. You gotta give the guy props for really standing out and coming out different, and for all these years still managing to stay relevant, and he just happens to be definitely cooking it the right way. It is like time because your boy Jim Baylor, the musical genius. Hope you've enjoyed the music selection so far. Otherwise, Tripamo Tribon say 14th of July 2026. Special shout out to anybody who was born today. If it is your birthday today, happy birthday to you. Many more happy returns. May God continue to bless you, guide you, protect you in everything that you do. I wish you nothing but the very best. Nakade Radika Zona. Otherwise, Umuchin Shkuchipuna Zona. Special shout out to all those that are celebrating love. Love is a beautiful thing. Don't get it twisted. Otherwise, Nichin to Chabri no Maninge. And we love love. We celebrate love. And of course, a special shout out to you and yours. We drink to that and we toast to that. Otherwise, in is walakata. Otherwise, apapakatiapa. Special shout out to anybody who's listening to the sound of my voice. Any day above ground is a good day. 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So, na machita chanya. Pong. Muni fiwa langa. It is what it is, man. But yeah, I hope you're having a great time today. And special shout out to you. What's for lunch? What's cooking? Let me know what is for lunch. And yeah, let's see how far we can go with that. Of course, your news and information coming up in a bit. Your news coming up at 1:30. You don't want to miss that. Make sure that you do stay part of the program and be part of what is going on. Otherwise, Tripamo Tribonse and still mashing up on things. Of course, letting you know with a bit of this and that, a couple of stories that you still need to be in the know on, still need to stay in the loop on, and many other great things coming up in a bit. Let's go for a quick commercial, and we'll be back on the other side with more music, more jams, more news and information, everything that you need to know about everything. Your information come through live and in HD right here on the People Station. Be back in a jiffy. Don't go anywhere. Let's get it one time in the building. This is
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2: 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In international news, displaced Sudanese seek refuge in drone heat. El Obeid as RSF steps up siege. 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
2: These vehicles have number plates. Traffic should be working in France. Traffic is supposed to be working in France. All you need is you just capture the number plate of the vehicle. You don't need to chase. You have seen in some cases videos of a police officer in a bus in France with a fast running bus, and the passengers are busy shouting at this traffic officer. We've seen some videos like that. And they're almost throwing the traffic officer out of the vehicle.
1: That's real. We spotlight real community issues, engage the right authorities, and push for real action. Don't get used to the problem. Be part of the solution.
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2: 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And this is 100% Zena Afro.
3: Greatness is everywhere. It's in the places you go, the people you meet, the things you do. Introducing Shaka Soft Drinks, a unique, refreshing drink that celebrates greatness. Shaka, celebrate greatness.
4: Violence?
5: Ah, so I'm going to put I send song it.
4: Maybe.
5: 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Listen. 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

0: Attention, all cooperatives across Zambia. The cooperative movement warmly invites all registered cooperatives and members of the public to the 2026 International Cooperatives Day celebrations on Friday, the 17th of July, 2026, under the theme Cooperatives for a Peaceful World. This year's national celebration will be hosted in Kabwe, Central Province, with cooperatives from all provinces expected to participate. The guest of honor will be His Excellency the President, Hagainde Hichilema, President of the Republic of Zambia. Come and witness a colorful match past, exciting exhibitions, and celebrate the vital role cooperatives play in building a peaceful and prosperous nation. Venue, the Godfrey Ukaj Talu Stadium, the Kawe Warriors Stadium, on Friday, 17th July, 2026. For more information, contact Mr. Lazarus Nyarenda on 0977-763470 or Mr. Derek Chanda on 0976-968343. Don't miss this historic and national event. International Cooperatives Day 2026. Cooperatives for a Peaceful World. We look forward to seeing you in Kabwe.
1: We've all done it. 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
2: Council police officers who want to play the role of Zambia police officers. If council police officers are getting a payroll from this government and they want to pretend to be partisan, we shall not be shying away from calling a spade a spade. The only ones who are allowed to manage pirates are Zambia police and RATSA.
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2: Thank you so much for joining us. Welcome to the Power FM News. We do apologize for bringing the news late. However, we begin with the headlines. Passenger bus gutted by fire on Great North Road in Kabwe. All occupants escape. Chiwombo launches school meal program for over 11,500 ECE learners. In international news, Trump demands 20% toll on cargoes passing through Strait of Hormuz. In sports news, Spain hold historical edge over France ahead of World Cup semi-final.
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2: 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To represent it, my name is Herman Machacham. A passenger bus was completely destroyed by fire early Tuesday morning along the Great North Road opposite Kasanda Health Center in Kabwe. But all passengers escaped unharmed after evacuating the vehicle before the flames intensified. The incident caused panic among passengers and nearby residents as the thick smoke was seen blowing from the bus as it approached the area near Kasanda Health Center and a neighboring school. According to an eyewitness, passengers quickly realized the danger and rushed out of the vehicle as the fire spread. The bus reportedly did not have a fire extinguisher, leaving those on board with no immediate means of containing the blaze. A teacher and a driver from the nearby school responded swiftly by taking the school's fire extinguisher to the scene in an attempt to put out the flames. Despite their efforts, the fire spread rapidly and soon overwhelmed the portable extinguisher. Residents also joined the rescue effort by bringing water to help contain the blaze, but the intensity of the fire continued to increase, with parts of the bus reportedly exploding as the flames engulfed the vehicle. Firefighters arrived approximately 45 minutes after the fire started, by which time the bus had already been completely consumed. Although the bus was destroyed, passengers and members of the public managed to remove much of the luggage and parcels stored in the vehicle before the fire reached the storage compartments. The incident has drawn widespread praise for the teacher and the school driver, whose quick response helped support the emergency report effort. Community members have called on local authorities to recognize their bravery, describing their actions as courageous at a time when many people were keeping a safe distance from the burning vehicle. The cause of the fire had not yet been established by broadcast time.
3: When the bus approached somewhere near our school, which is next to Kasanda Health Center here, so when people saw the smoke, they alerted. So when they passed there, people started coming out, but the bus did not have a fire extinguisher. So now it was our school. Because we have a fire extinguisher, it does not. Our fire extinguisher was okay. So one of our young teachers here, and then our driver got the fire extinguisher and rushed there, and then they tried to extinguish the fire. Now it was blowing big, like it overpowered them. So a few people came to help them, so they tried out with the tackler, and then they watched the gas went out, so the fire grew very thick. From there, like the public, it came about 45 minutes later, and she took the tackler, and things started popping up. Like enough people came out safely, and then we tried even to bring out all the parcels from there. So my appeal was like, maybe through your media, these people, especially these two men, they did a good job to be recognized. I don't know who can recognize them, because they did what others were fearing to do.
2: The Ministry of Education in Chiwombo District has officially launched the school milk distribution program targeting early childhood education ECE learners aged between 3 and 5 years, in a move aimed at improving child nutrition, boosting school attendance, and enhancing learning outcomes across the districts. We have details in the following report.
4: The Ministry of Education in Chiwombo District has officially launched The school milk distribution program targeting early childhood education, ECE learners, aged between 3 and 5 years as part of efforts to improve child nutrition and learning outcomes. Speaking during the launch, Chiwombo District Education Board Secretary Bishop Oduputa described the initiative as a significant step in government's commitment to ensuring children receive quality early childhood education supported by proper nutrition.
5: We are distributing milk. This milk is specifically for EC learners. The total number of milk that we have received so far is 3,144 cases by 24 packets in each. As a district alone, we have been given the allocation of 3,045 litres of cooked milk by 5 litres.
4: And Chiwombo District Commissioner Lloyd Kayeka welcomed the introduction of milk into the school feeding program, saying it would strengthen government efforts to combat malnutrition and stunting among young learners.
6: Here we are witnessing EC, where they start from, to make sure that because of the nutrition part, which was all wrong, compromised, they have thought of bringing direct package of feeding under those classes. And on top, as government, they have even employed nutritionist officers throughout the country.
4: Meanwhile, district nutritionist Goretti Piri said the milk distribution program will complement the nutritious meals already being provided under the existing school feeding program.
7: Today, as we are witnessing the handing over of milk, an additional supplement given to the EC learners. It will help them concentrate. Remember, nutrition is the key to a better education. We are going to reduce stunting level, that is at 32.5 in Zambia, and in Chiwombo to say it is at 28%. So looking at where stunting is, with this component that has come to help Chiwombo, stunting levels will be reduced.
4: And a parent, Benson Ayona Luputa, also expressed appreciation for the program, saying it has provided relief to families while helping children remain healthy and focused during lessons. Reporting for Power FM in Chiwombo District, I am Herman Machacha.
2: In business news, government says the new power project in Livingstone will help increase electricity supply and create more jobs for Zambians. Speaking during a tour of the power plant, Deputy Secretary to Cabinet for Finance and Economic Development, Siyazongo Siyagalenge, said the project supports President Hakainde Hichilema's plan to increase Zambia's electricity generation to 10,000 megawatts. Mr. Siyagalenge said the first phase of the project is expected to start supplying electricity to the national grid by October this year. He said the plan to provide a firm power, meaning electricity will be available both during the day and night. He added that once the second phase is completed, the project will produce a total of 270 megawatts. Mr. Siyagalenge said the project has already created about 300 jobs for Zambians, including young graduates from local learning institutions.
8: This is firm power, meaning it will be power which will continuously be fed into the national grid both during the day and night. And of course, once phase two comes on stream, it means 270 megawatts will be fed into the national grid. You have also heard from the project promoters that they've created jobs for Zambian people. 300 people have been employed. That's not a small number. It will go towards developing a Livingstone economy.
2: Meanwhile, Guli Energy says it's a 270 megawatt solar power project is now 80% complete, with testing expected to begin by October this year. Kuli Energy Human Resource Manager Mono Mufaya said the project, which started in May 2025, has seen the first phase generate 135 megawatts, while the second phase will add another 135 megawatts, bringing the total capacity to 270 megawatts.
7: Currently, Kuli Energy is 80% at completion. We hope that by October 2026, we'll have started testing. So the plant currently has two phases. We have phase one, which is 135 megawatts, which is the one which is expected to commence by October 2026. Once completions are done with phase two, which will also have another 135 megawatts, we will have a total of 270 megawatts of Kuli Energy.
2: This news bulletin is brought to you by the Public Service Pensions Fund, PSPF. In international news, President Donald Trump has said the U.S. is reinstating a naval blockade on Iranian ports and will impose a 20% charge on all cargo shipped through the Strait of Hormuz, following days of escalating strikes between the two countries. He said this would stop Iran's ships or customers from entering or leaving the key oil shipping route, but all other countries will have fair and open use of the Strait. BBC has more details.
9: Now, within the last few minutes, U.S. Central Command has said that it's carrying out more strikes against Iran. It's the third night of attacks. They come as President Trump said the U.S. would once again blockade Iranian ports in the Strait of Hormuz and that he'd impose a 20% charge on all cargo shipped through it.
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2: In sports news, Spain, we will have both a historical and a recent psychological advantage into their 2026 FIFA World Cup semi-final clash against France after enjoying greater success in one of European football's fiercest rivalries. The two football powerhouses have met 37 times at international level, with Spain emerging victorious on 18 occasions compared to France's 13 wins, while 7 matches have ended in draws. Spain have also dominated the recent meetings between the sides, winning 4 of their last 6 encounters. Their latest success include a memorable victory over France in the UEFA Europa 2024 semifinals before edging them 5-1 in a thrilling UEFA Nations League contest in 2025. France, however, will be aiming to reverse that trend as they seek a place in the World Cup final. The former world champions have shown resilience throughout the tournament and will be determined to end Spain's recent dominance in the rivalry. With both nations boasting world-class talent and a rich footballing nation history, the semi-final is expected to produce another closely contested encounter as Spain look to extend their superior head-to-head record, while France chase revenge and a place in their 2026 FIFA World Cup final. Well, on that sporting note, we have come to the end of the news brought to you by the Public Service Pensions Fund, PSPF. For more upfront and reliable news, do visit our Facebook page at Power News Network. You can also catch Power TV live on DSTV channel 278 and GoTV channel 19. But as we go, here's a quick reminder of the stories that made the headlines once more. Passenger bus gutted by fire on Great North Road in Kawe, all occupants escape. Chiwombo launches a school milk program for over 11,500 ECE learners. In international news, Trump demands 20% toll on cargo is passing through Strait of Hormuz. In sports news, Spain holds historical edge over France ahead of World Cup semi-final. Once again, thank you so much for having been with us. Once again, we apologize for bringing the news slightly late. To join us again later at 17:45 for the next edition. My name is Herman Machacha. Good afternoon.
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12: Council police officers who want to play the role of Zambia police officers. If council police officers are getting a payroll from this government and they want to pretend to be partisan, we shall not be shying away from calling a spade a spade. The only ones who are allowed to manage piraters are Zambia police and RATSA.
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13: Yo, yes, the name is King Elester K, the King of the South. 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
2: 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In international news, displaced Sudanese seek refuge in drone hit El Obeid as RSF steps siege. And in sports news, Egypt weighs bid to host 2028 Africa Cup of Nations.
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Hop up, Vipanga Sense is on. Don't go, baby, don't go. Don't go, Zona. One minga, ambo queen, benin, bosha, so in shnai, kosa, nai pena. Adipang in tant, kozona, de rumbo, wededo. You have to know that it's gotten crazy. It's gotten to a point of, I need you. Now, a man can easily move on and go and jump on to the next one. But if he's apologizing, you really have to know that for some it's easier to jump on to the next one, for some it's easier to stay with the person that you know, the devil that you know, than fire bakamba munto anyu bakamba kutampa mozona kutampa mo from square one. And a lot of other people that you may ask this question will tell you their deepest fears is starting off from square one. What if you're wrong? What if you're wrong about the next person? What if nomboro wife nomba kuaya fe nomba zonoro wife nomba kububi? But I'm adiko adiko na bwino. At least I de faura kotubiri tatu oro to afia di fe non. Nomba oro wife kuaya fe nomba zona. Hello, dear guys. In Bassa, I realize that, but if definitely it's the fact that I try and inquire number, but again, into the Polish up to the number of the national depot. Ever come by a change of somebody else, but come by somebody else, but come by Tasha and Sango Mamazona, Chipondo, Nadisanga Gerozona, Icadio, Icadi, Taifa Fenefiaopo. I wish we can shut that, a change of man do your previous relationship. I am in a Bambi. I'm a local Moneca Winai. Let's get back together. Okay, let's just take a havoc. I can cite something. I'm going to go to the phone. Mune ipushafi wino va tupindi waka minondoro irai ava ichewa these days zona waiche waiche adikuwa tafina ma boyfriend 7 5 pobade angari ale jiringa fe nabama 30 shani 40 shani patinshena lina 17 18 wadodesha zona trend la pesa zona trea kuisi. And it seems like the Ministry of Health is fighting intergenerational relationships. There's a lot of those these days where you see an older man or older woman dating a young person, really young, you know. Age difference, bakamba 20 years, 28, 30. Age difference, biggie man's on. But, nipano tudi, what can you do? I don't know. Tuwa mkanya shano muntu ati takuliku dating hava kalamba. Takuliku dating hava kuru. Na ishu pa biggie man. You know, most of the times, wadea sikofi ama ama questions haya. Zandata, they are the ones that are serious. They are the ones with money. They are the ones who are ready to spoil us. You guys, you are youngsters. You can't do anything until you reach that level when you are ready to spoil us. You are ready to spend. Wadodesha wewele sota wadefua fia yaka kudingile fia kama wamaka kwa fati mune kuda pa muzona awe.

0: For what?
1: Hey, where Africa is on, but it is what it is. Otherwise, there's so much happening in the country. So little time to tell you about it. But Dwarai Buxa, we can see how far we can go. Talk about this and that. As you might well know, Nakwago road accidents, and thankfully there are no casualties, nothing like that. Nothing crazy happened. I think once if you have Antibatifia, we know, even though people were going for some checkups here and there, trying to see what's happening, what's okay, what's not okay. Otherwise, that issue is on. Why would, a bus catch fire? What would have caused the fire? Why is that? Why did it happen? There's so many questions surrounding that, and it's sometimes a little bit difficult to understand exactly why. But nonetheless, so far so good. So yeah, you might have heard that in the news. Otherwise, we're always trying to make sure that we keep you posted and updated with every little thing that is happening. So in that situation, the bus was completely destroyed by fire. Just in the early hour Tuesday morning along Great North Road opposite Kasanda Health Center in Kabwe. But all passengers escaped unharmed after, evacuating the vehicle before the flames intensified. At some point, but I was like, my guys, not like I want to see anything like that, but I was like, little did I know that they were headed towards the bus. The incident caused a lot of panic among passengers and nearby residents, because it was a very thick smoke that seemed, billowing from the bus as it was approached the area near Kasanda Health Center and, the neighboring school there. According to the eyewitnesses that were there, passengers quickly realized that the danger was real and immense, and they rushed out of the vehicle as the fire spread to the bus. The bus reportedly did not have a fire extinguisher, leaving those on board with no immediate means of containing the blaze. Otherwise, bakamba bucket yakwimya sand ne yakwimya amaboko nangwe yakufara chien chingepo ligiman dead fombe. Otherwise, papaka tapa, so far so good. And we are thankful and grateful that no serious injuries have been recorded so far. Now, moving on from that one, there's been a slight change in the road directions. As time goes by, as RDA and so many other people that are involved in these road networks, Makura Monaco number international kind of road signs. Muiruba Kwipushanga Fiashupa. But there's going to be a change in the direction or as you drive from Addis Ababa Road onto Machinchi and Great East and North Roads. Previously, the inner lane was used for going straight, but now it is in the outer lane. That is supposed to be a turn left onto Great North Road. That is the one that is headed toward town direction, and also ongoing onto Machinchi Road. The middle and far right lanes are dedicated to traffic turning right onto the Great East North Road. Make no mistake and save your money for the offense or failure to follow road signs. That is one of them that they've put. Ngawai doresha biggie man zone. Kuamba kuipusha face 30. Why is this? But otherwise, there's going to be all those that are going to be introduced. A couple of those as the road network continues to do well. But don't worry. I believe that there's going to be massive education surrounding this because these are new road signs and we don't know what they mean or what they say. So yeah, there's much needed education surrounding the new, or not, they're not new in fact, they're just new to Zambia. Otherwise, you put it in Ngadidapo. We'll see how those things go. Murikuti, what's happening? Where are you? Holla at your boy. 0215-222-070. Let me know what's good. Vote for your top three Zambian songs that you're loving. And let's see how far we can go. And see how far we can go. Otherwise, be part of what is going on. Feel free to say one or two things. I'm a roadworks. Speaking of roadworks, naya sela sela kose apapaka chapa. Kukabuku samanga bapuisha ide bakamba. I was sure. Deti nina konokti nina. But wapuisha fifionse fe buino buino. But tobe notuma... Notuma road markings na film bifi ashari fide fwaika. So that by the time tole samu kubomfia, takuli futa ifi ama disturbance atawe. Apa nomba tole fuo kujimbura ko utuma penti, utuma road signs, utuma shanshan. Paka puishe fie, yonse fie. Pamo maish waka. So that by the time that we want to come and use the road, it is proper and whatnot. Now in some of the news, thieves have stolen sections of the newly installed perimeter fence surrounding the historical burial site for Zambian freedom fighters and at Old St. Mary's Cemetery in Kabwe, Central Province. So, yeah, baadi vika kutuma boundaries, kutuma shanshan uko, kure moneka wino, shani, vaiva. Now, most of you have been asking for a long time, for a couple of years, to say, nish tabawa msha ku graveyard, nish ku graveyard, yes, ku mone kira so, nish ku graveyard, yes, ku mone kira fe zona fe, I'm last zona fe. Well, part of the reason is because of vandalism. You can imagine people trying to make, it better. I don't know about ingishemo unga ni ba government or some company, I don't know. But, baadi wa miyako, ba kupanga ko buino. 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So you kind of wonder, you know, when are we going to change as a people? I guess manifesting baadi fua change, or should I say, if you want to see people change in the way they behave and in the way they think, this is where education comes into play. Apa paka japana ngumu ikondemeshan education. 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You know, it's, I don't know, zbambi kuro puesha bambi ni mani na unishan, but this is where education comes into play. A lot of people may laugh at education today and say, no, tizadia education. I want all they think about is the belly. Fili kumumala first studie. People are mocking free education and whatnot, but there's a lot of things. If tumpukamonga abantu tabari educated muntu wa ikara po paid desk adipsana na uri otai ikara po paid desk big man. 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And obviously, katuish na pena na nguai sam kupanda na ngusha. That's how bad it is. But that's the back way of thinking. That's the backward. That's how backwards we are as a people. Efo doasha di la fuvan. No kuya fe kumanda charge shupa kuku mona tude ure panda something. Echa obros. But I hope we change as a people. I hope we can improve. I hope something can be done. I hope we can move forward as a people, and I hope we can improve. Ala chamse banye sat. Ili la itambika, muri kuti, give me a shout, give me a call, give me a ring, give me a buzz. Let me know what's good. Let me know what's happening, where you at, what you doing. I holler at your boy and let me know what's good. Otherwise, in 0215-222-070. Now, Veep is back in Wapula provinces. She is on a working visit. So, you'd have thought that the Veep would have slowed down by now. But unfortunately, she's not slowing down. She's back at it again. She's working again, and she's doing what she does. Otherwise, zona fe ababantu abasangwana lesa zona chachine. They love this country zone. The Vice President, Dr. W.K. Mutalena Lumango, is in Wapula Province for a week, a long working visit in there to monitor the programs and engage the citizens in that area. In a statement, the Vice President said that she will visit Chiengi, Chilenje, Mwense, and other parts of the province. During the visit, Dr. Mutalin Nalumango will meet traditional leaders, civil servants, members of the clergy, marketeers, and local communities. She will also participate in radio programs to hold public engagements with, of course, the people in the area. These interactions provide an invaluable opportunity to listen to the aspirations, concerns, ideas of the citizens while assessing the progress being made in delivering the new Don government developmental agenda. The Vice President thanked the people of Wapula Province for the warm welcome and pledged continued partnership between government and people of Zambia. Let's work together to move forward, to be more inclusive, prosperous, and to form a united Zambia. And I've been rooting for a united Zambia. I've been saying that we all want the same things. Difference, new yo te kafie. But if inga toa ikatana, kutitopange chako sazono. Otherwise, zidi daitambika, narabwera, tuararanda, and of course we're mashing up on things. Let's get it one time, we're in the building. It is so.
0: Buzz Zed Shakedown from 12 to 3 p.m. A great dance move is good, but for the right audience. A great shot is great, till it lands you in trouble. A good friend is only good when he shares the good vibes. All you need is a shake and sip to shake up your day. It won't fix broken windows or legs, but it will lift you up. Shake and sip. Shake up your day. 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
7: 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Listen, sometimes good things fall apart so better things can fall together. 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

0: rough kid. 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Yeah, but we're here finally, man. 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

0: Apapa kachapa. 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
1: This is the only way a Kenny son dwelle among a mayor of power FM. Mila Shira Kutila, but it's been to fit at Wapo. Pamela and Wapo at the Usherini and Napoleon Yokovatin from family, and very weak, but it's been to fit at Wapo. 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
2: Nice one. 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He said something that I was talking about on Sunday. 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
5: Yeah. 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
3: Passenger bus gutted by fire on Great North Road in Kawe, all occupants escape. Chibombo launches school meal program for over 11,500 ECE learners. In international news, Trump demands 20% toll on cargoes passing through Strait of Hormuz. In sports news, Spain hold historical age over France ahead of World Cup semi-final.
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1: Drive most definitely, Night Popoka, and welcome to it. Tamanga 879 on the People's Station, a beautiful Tuesday, 14th of July. Welcome to it, Chomi. Welcome to it. To be part of Tamanga 879, all you gotta do is call the number 0215-222-070, as well as 0957-879-879, and Chomi get to be part of the playlist making, part of the conversations, part of the fun, the memories created here, and everything super. 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
2: 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You stand a chance to actually win a 300 kwacha before the end of the day. It's as simple as that. On Zamtel, Airtel, and MTN, you can do just that. Yeah, my name is Aria, the African beauty, Akanja Winjawi.
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6: It is most definitely the place to be, Tamanga 879. And it is about that time, Chomi. It's time for Do You Know? Right here on Tamanga 879, Chomi, we do have you something that is most definitely going to pick your mind. Have you ever been so deep in your thoughts that someone had to call your name twice? Or found yourself staring into space for a few seconds without even realizing it?
7: Even longer than 2 seconds, big slice. Mm. Sometimes even beyond, just like in that zone.
6: Now we are.
7: Do you know that those short moments of daydreaming aren't always a bad thing?
6: Mm-mm.
7: No. So in fact, they can be good for your brain.
6: Mm. Mm-hmm. Research shows that when your mind wanders for a little while, your brain does not switch off. It keeps working. It starts connecting ideas, solving problems, and even boosting creativity.
7: I love the creativity part. Yeah, that's why some of your best ideas can come while you are taking a walk, having a shower, washing the car, or simply relaxing after a long day.
6: But remember, balance is important. A few moments of daydreaming can refresh your mind, but if you're distracted all the time, it can make it harder to stay focused and get things done.
7: Very true. 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
6: No.
7: Yeah, don't say, call the doctor.
6: No.
7: It could be simply be your brain taking a short creative break before getting back to work.
6: Mm-hmm. Mm. Now, you know, sometimes a wandering mind isn't a lazy mind. It's a creative one.
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2: Eastern Muchinga, Northern Luapula, Copper Belt, Northwestern, Eastern, Southern, I beg your pardon, Western, Southern, Lusaka and Central Provinces. This morning was mainly sunny, windy at times and mild to warm. Minimum temperatures were ranging between 4 and 14 degrees Celsius. The afternoon is partly cloudy, slightly windy and warm to hot. Maximum temperatures are ranging between 25 and 31 degrees Celsius. The evening will be mainly clear, windy at times and mild to cool.
3: So look out for partly cloudy, windy at times and warm to hot weather conditions, which are expected to continue over most parts of the country. Remember that this weather is produced by the Zambia Meteorological Department under the Ministry of Green Economy and Environment.
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3: 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Chiwombo launches school meal program for over 11,500 ECE learners. In international news, Trump demands 20% toll on cargoes passing through Strait of Hormuz. In sports news, Spain hold historical edge over France ahead of World Cup semi-final.
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3: It is about time we have some fun on Tamanga 879. Show me to be part of the conversation. Dial the number 0215-222-070 as well as 0957-879-879. Now, all right, show me. Confession time.
4: Mm-hmm.
3: Yeah? Did I hope the conversation we had yesterday, nobody was yawning.
4: No, like I did yawn afterwards, actually.
3: Yeah.
4: After we spoke about it, I kept yawning, only that maybe I think you were busy with the engineering there that you didn't notice. I kept yawning and yawning and yawning. And it's like, okay, it's part of life.
3: Yeah, mm-hmm. Well, if you did, don't blame us.
4: No, don't.
3: Blame science.
4: Science.
3: Blame science.
4: Mm-hmm. And then, you know what it is, here's something challenging, or here's today's challenge. No, don't.
3: Blame science.
4: Science.
3: Blame science.
4: Mm-hmm. And then, you know what it is, here's something challenging, or here's today's challenge. Our drive time question is, what's that one habit you copied from someone without even realizing it? It's a habit. What's that one habit you copied from someone without even realizing that you actually doing it? What's that one habit? We want to find out from you. Maybe you now say, oh, my boss, every 2 minutes, because maybe your colleague or your friend does it. Or maybe your laughter sounds exactly like your workmates. Or maybe your partner's just one episode turned into a 3 a.m. Netflix lifestyle.
3: It could be. Oh, now if you put it that way, there are so many.
4: Mm-hmm.
3: Or maybe you started drinking tea without sugar because of someone, and now you are judging people who put 4 spoons in one cup.
4: My dad.
3: A dad.
4: Yeah. Oh, man. And the other thing is, we all have that one person who's just in a habit, somehow jumped into our lives. Good habits, bad habits, or just a plain fun ones. So give us a call on 0215-222-070. Voice note. We usually emphasize that on the voice notes. They do send us voice notes, but people don't want to send us voice notes. They do send us messages, but people do not want to send us voice notes or messages. What is going on? Yeah, we want to find out what's that one habit. Okay, somebody's calling. At least we have a caller. Yes, reach the people station. Good afternoon.
5: Good morning,
4: welcome back. Okay, how did you travel?
5: Confidential.
4: Okay.
5: Need to have confidentiality.
4: Travel from wherever it is that you are to where you are.
5: I didn't travel anyhow because I didn't talk to anybody. So I'm traveling. So I don't think so. Someone where that person got it to come out.
4: You didn't travel from home to grandma's.
5: Anyway, today's topic is about what we practice.
4: Yes, talk to us.
5: You know, ngakwari bamuchalo, but TV tane onate mo kutamba, the parliament.
4: Okay, parliament, okay.
5: Parliament, yes. Kutilatema from 06, Madam Rosaria, Madam Swai. Up to 24, in Pakala, in Vaisala, Numba Chawe, Adidani.
3: Vaisala.
5: Vaisala, in Mangatana, Mana, in a chin. Then it's pretty abamo, Nama Odas, the abamo. That's why. Musangomo, oh, nice day, Mufawino San.
4: Oh, damn.
5: When the speaker is actually making some kind of ruling and also cancelling the members of parliament.
4: Mm-hmm.
5: It's the Madam Slice.

0: bomemba poka tombola ukari bomemba pocha sefu oda
1: oda
0: kwa mentali language. So from that time, since that person is actually trying to make something guilty by making sure that all the members actually following and they are also in order, I simply am Mr. Speaker. Because I always enjoy when someone is making some rings on someone to say, can all kindly be in order.
1: Be in order.
0: So, I am Mr. Speaker right away, right now, by then until now. So I feel good to make some kind of ruling.
1: So mwari kopera mwari kopera
0: wewe ni someone say wewe ikana panchi wewe mkana say oda
1: oda
0: guys anende kanisira abantu because they are not in order
1: and because they are not in order
0: and yeah
2: awe na mboso wa kola
0: bari topic ya kutia vinje tu wale ya mairo at football.
2: Thank you so much for coming through, Mr. Emmanuel. I'm only in order.
1: Emmanuel in order zone. He's really not in order. I was just asking how he is.
2: So we took all in. The funniest answers are getting a shout out on air. We want to know.
1: Yeah.
2: We're going to give you a shout out for the funniest answers. Let us hear your stories and don't start yawning.
1: Just don't yawn because of the contagiousness that is there.
2: Yeah, just don't start yawning. Okay. While you're telling us. Because you make us yawn also here. Just tell us.
1: Tell
2: what
1: us
2: habit you've copied.
1: What habits. And who was the first one to actually do that?
2: And it's like us now. We did copy something from our boss, the five kwacha che. No, it's a habit.
1: We're not using it. Five kwacha che. And besides that, there's the word so. If you've noticed, or if you haven't noticed, each and every one of us uses the word so on radio. And the one person I know that uses it more often is DJ Khan. So. The word so.
2: Oh, wow. Do call it. Power FM, good afternoon.
3: Afternoon, how are you?
1: Afternoon, thank you. How are you?
2: James, and where you are calling us from?
3: Sorry?
1: Oh. Mwabanani.
3: Dimaom.
1: Yes, Dimaom. Go ahead with your comment or contribution.
3: So the bad ones are very simple. If you have a coloration, you could have a coloration. Then what about weather? What about weather? Then you put a yasta. Then I'm a tire, I say I'm on a kid. What are the motor in hand?
1: Dima home.
3: Out of party. Out of party. Anyway, if I'm commissioned with the two same directions, can't you have a show queen?
1: Oh, wow.
3: Therefore, yeah.
2: Okay.
1: That was a nice one for you, eh?
2: Thank you
3: for that.
1: So you didn't get permission, Dima Oma. Mwale iba fi montoka. You didn't get permission the first time.
3: It was the first time, Kairi. You know, you have to say that you have to say that. Kairi, you know, you have to say that you have to say that.
1: I don't know. But Dima, when I'm up to my shot, step on a chisha moto kaba.
2: Tava
1: Karibana, yes.
3: Ah, Tawari pressure, Vaka, and a pressure, I trip to Tamaya for a 100. What's
2: it?
3: Kaya apa this days apa ya bravo at 14 5 pin 3 pin ah ya ni power play apa 100 kwacha kwacha kwa 100 kwacha 50 kwacha ah she champ point was celebrate kai kaba pa
1: okay
3: kai na ile ni ya bravo at na kuna bako eh amo tura ma pressure wa ndera tukata ma pressure msha
1: Thank you so much for coming through.
2: Yeah, do call in. We want to find out from your funniest stories, Jomi. What is that habit that you caught yourself
1: unaware that you're actually doing
2: that you're actually doing it, and you did copy it from somebody?
1: For me, it's drinking tea.
2: Is it?
1: Yeah. I always drink tea before the main meal in the evenings.
2: Mm-hmm.
1: It's a must. I must take tea before whatever meal I'm having.
2: Mm.
1: It is a must, especially when I'm home, like at somewhere, Bakasido somewhere. I need to take tea before I take my meal. So there are times my sister will be looking at me like, "You're really taking tea when you're about to have who's this?" Now, okay, I can still have. You know, I don't like to take plain water. I mean, share kawaika yega and she won't for we know. So, the funeral come off here to Masamba. To Masamba, I'm tamuri sugar. Now, sugar tamuri, but at least if you.
2: I mean, yes, yeah, something.
1: Something, yes. But not if you mean share kawaika, if you have kawaika, and the firoku yanwa, unless in other circumstances.
2: It is boring.
1: So, yeah. But now, if you name become a Masamba, but you call sugar, I can still take it.
2: Yeah.
1: That, and then I have the other meal. It's a must. And I copied that from someone.
2: Also, even
1: yeah,
2: like,
1: I copied
2: even,
1: it from someone.
2: Yeah,
1: because I was wondering why they do that.
2: Why do you do that?
1: Like, why do they do it? Why do you do that? Even without sugar, I can still take it. And then I copied. And then I saw the advantages later, and I can't show for the
2: students.
1: So I go come zango garing. Then I'm going to go away. Sometimes the pshamo penga na kuansha kulona ngumwelele kunganda.
2: Because
1: top team be watu ne fuga besti tea. I don't should have you worry.
2: I'm not sure you can do it. You're picking up on a bread.
1: So that is how much I'm going to go in the garden.
0: Hello, madam.
1: Hello, Malisha, you're going
0: to go.
1: I'm going to go.
0: I'm going to go to the house.
1: But now we are leaving now. We are leaving now.
2: Yeah, but you call in, Chomi. It is 0215-222-070 as well as 0957-879-879. And be part of the conversation. It is Temang 879. We'll have an amazing drive time question for you.
1: Mm-hmm.
2: And we want to know. One habit that I recently realized that I've copied from somebody is the way I'm laughing now.
1: Okay.
2: It's starting to sound pretty much like somebody I know. And it's like, sometimes it's upsetting me. It's like, why do I have to fly? Therefore, sometimes you laugh, and then you catch yourself. Why do I sound like that?
1: Flashtick.
2: Hey, why do? And it reminds me of the person. I'm like,
1: you don't want.
2: I don't want.
1: Oh. But every now and then, a situation like maybe the way we are on Tamanga from Monday to Friday, we are found together for a good 3 hours on radio.
2: Yeah.
1: And before that, we've got another 3 good hours off radio that we are spending together. So, like, by default, you're laughing the same
2: way.
1: Unknowingly. Yeah.
2: Yeah,
1: just like I was saying, and if DJ Kang is listening, Kang, I'm saying the truth. The word "so," there will be a point in our programming that someone will say the word "so." By default, Mara is angafi. Inayafune kuri Kangwa. Came from Kang, DJ Kang. If you listen to, there was one time I think I was editing one of the Tikambes that gets to air on Wednesday at 20 hours, you get to repeat the Tikambes that used to come on a Saturday.
2: Yeah.
1: When I was editing, I was like, didn't I edit this already? They, oh, and this is DJ Kang. Then I heard so. Wednesday, again, I heard another so. Then I was like, I said, oh, okay, it's Kang. So, Nish, when I met, I'm about to put Kang, and I sang so, somewhere. And I thought, Yalanda. We just don't pay attention, but we do. We do that. Twice I'm going to try Ilanda, just like we said here. We said it could be something that maybe you didn't plan you're going to say it. Or some of your friends but Ilanda, bosses. Bosses.
2: Chief. Hey. So the
1: exe. Bali.
2: Yeah. Even when you never used to call your mom queen, now you're calling her queen.
1: Because everyone is calling mom queen mother, dearest. So I want to find out from you. It could be a laughter that sounds exactly like your workmates, or maybe just one of those episodes that like, maybe up to Shan.
2: It was your fault.
1: What did I do?
2: Jonas.
1: Oh my.
2: It was your fault. One conversation with you.
1: Just one conversation.
2: Let me watch the entire series.
1: Quick question, my days. Oh my. We want to find out, what's that one habit you copied from someone without even realizing that you have actually adopted it? And like I said, for me, it's the word "so" from DJ Kang, our producer.
2: Na five kwacha che
1: from Bosnia. Kala sangwa. And then there's one I hear. Call us 0215-222-0700. Oh,
2: come on back, Chobi.
1: And the word
2: come on back, Chobi. Come on back 0215-222-0700. Power FM, good afternoon.
0: Is it the time for us to submit the community concern?
1: Sure, you can still go ahead and give us your community concern.
0: Okay, madam. Presenter.
1: Yes, sir.
0: I raised on a very, very serious, important community concern with us, but I'm not sure our presenter.
1: Yes, sir.
0: In a sense that we all know that the Lord is being worked on in our city. That will bring development to the point. Now, surprisingly, we need to also, like you were talking about, on a drive question. That we need also to puppet on what other countries do or that, so that we can also grow as the central province. As the work is actually ongoing on, we need to also, the engineers, they should also come on board by making sure that they make some more outlets of where we should be passing instead of just focusing on lighting on Chocho and also for a panicanifaria, but there's coffee. So before I go to Pundot, so that you like to pick one in the morning. we actually experience the congestion, but we are also actually falling under the name of Yoka in Musabo Valley 1. The quarter of police for the government, two quarter of police for Padwanda. Imagine that the train is actually coming 25, to the dollar. So sometimes we need also to be modern, making sure that we do the right thing. Because there is no way in the quarter. You say, well, now we're not going to have congestion no more. The town is congested for the Azari. So we find the man of sanitary as a chat. So, what was Polko? Talk about the next step of simplifying me and dead. Just an appeal to say we are very much aware so that you don't have the election time. That door is in a family from the work of a town near Kavoya for the shed near a shed. If you have a pop up, you can actually put a palace, you can look away in a minute. Neither. Now, to what are the future of something I'm going to do? One, talk about the one to what we should go to the station, man, or no, sorry, I'm going to my own ideas from the man. But whoever see, you can pop up, pop up, you get to tell Neither, but to pop up, pop
1: Okay, I want to be clear. If you have a popa by that, what do you mean?
0: I want to be clear. So we need to look into that as relevant for all people. If you're a fantasy, you can go back to the channel with any Tashani. They are fantastic. I think it's relevant in the doubt.
1: All right. Thank you so much. I think I'll respond. Not that I'm in a position to respond on behalf of the people that are working on the roads, the engineers like he mentioned, and plus the contractors that are on site. I believe it is just one road. So if what Mr. Emmanuel is suggesting, that they open 1, 2, 3, 4, 5 other outlets for people to be passing through from this section where we are to the next section, if they open so many parts, I believe that the road will be compromised. Like I feel like there will be a certain compromise to the standard in that papanga then papito muntu papito you papito you papito watch bara papito wa motoka papito wa shan papito wa shan, because nishina tu isu lakai lama outlets when they are open, the vehicles themselves will be like, eh, nishnara ira konse kuria, when there's already an outlet here that I can use for me to pass to go to the other. You get the point. So for me, I'm for the idea that the way it is fine. This is just my opinion. Yes, it is inconveniencing each and every one of us, but if they open so many outlets, we'll compromise the standards and also the work for the other people, and we'll get to inconveniencing them as well, because then what? Yeah? I agree with you so much. It is really inconveniencing, and one thing they should... maybe government would have done was to actually alert the people in advance to say, umusebo you tukashinga ngabadi shide kupawa fino fine tuwa lanshanya nabantu bakuse bonze baishi bato umusebo tuke sala between this period and that period to facilitate, you know, the rehabilitation of the road katuwadi shibidadimo ngachari wama, and like what just happens like brum mamon. It's a good thing, but I think most of us were not prepared for that change. But now that it is here, the few outlets that are there, let's not compromise by opening more, because we, again, the same people, are going to complain. I'm a little hard to start the sharing for 3 months, but look at the standard of the road. Look at the sharing chance, because we, in trying to solve the inconvenience, we start inconveniencing everything else. This is just my opinion, not like I'm speaking on behalf of everyone else. This is just my opinion. Nivira vachi vavyo munganda na mwika plaster one side. Nangumule vika flow one side. Mwewe nefutu mamba wala pitamo. Bu. Do you expect it to last on? Nangufi wale
2: kurupa.
1: Hey!
2: Manowe vaisa mkule pitamo.
1: Hey!
2: Chomi!
1: I love the examples Liza has given. It's inconveniencing. Wala kolopa tapa mune gati na ukolopa bwino. Nangu wala kolopa kala wambi ati, Now, why? It's because you're allowing passage before even your work is complete. Done. That's just my opinion. Don't take it, no. Power FM said no. This is what Zaria, the African beauty, Akanja Minjabi said. We take a short call, my short break. We'll return on the other side.
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8: 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The guest of honor will be His Excellency the President, Hagainde Hichilema, President of the Republic of Zambia. 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For more information, contact Mr. Lazarus Nyarenda on 0977-763470 or Mr. Derek Chanda on 0976-968343. Don't miss this historic and national event. International Cooperatives Day 2026. Cooperatives for a Peaceful World. 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
3: Passenger bus gutted by fire on Great North Road in Kawe, all occupants escape. Chiwombo launches school meal program for over 11,500 ECE learners. In international news, Trump demands 20% toll on cargoes passing through Strait of Hormuz. In sports news, Spain hold historical age over France ahead of World Cup semi-final.
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0: Council police officers who want to play the role of Zambia police officers. 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
1: 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This Heroes Month, Ichola Megabox celebrates you. Stand a chance to win your share of 200,000 kwacha every Tuesday, Thursday, and Saturday every week. Just dial *464*2# today. 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
2: Was definitely carried by Ichola Megabox. 5 kwacha che.
0: 5 kwacha che gets you in to winning as much as 300 kwacha. And like we said, this month, you stand a chance of winning yourself a share of 200,000 kwacha. Exactly. You stand a chance of winning yourself a share of the 200,000 kwacha. So how do you do that?
2: How do you do that?
0: You simply continue the same process, the same procedure, which is dialing *464*2# picking Power FM card with the people station and get to play either pick box or the raffle. And remember, Heads Hotel is for Power TV and Beats TV. Muchimonzi Nizi, that's what it is. Yeah, for Chaba. So Big Slice and I, this afternoon, it's the month of July,
2: it's about to go Tuesday.
0: And it's Tuesday, it's about to go down.
2: Most definitely.
0: Drum roll, please.
2: We are excited. We're about to make somebody a winner. We're about to make somebody a winner. I hope you have been playing Ichola Megabox starting *464*2# You pick Power FM Kawe and play as many times as you can. It's either pick a box or the raffle, Chomi. Pick it. Nan, heads or tail, yapa TV. But if you want to play with us right here on the People's Station, it is the raffle, Chomi. And you get to win live on radio.
0: So we want to make somebody a winner before we go for the news.
2: Should we pick a winner?
0: Yeah, let's pick a winner right now.
2: Okay.
0: Yeah, it is 17:20. Let's pick a winner.
2: And we have a winner.
0: Oh yeah. Oh yeah. Oh yeah. Go winner. Go winner. Go winner. Yeah, we're about to call that person.
2: Yes.
0: We need to call that person and let them know that they are a winner. So for those of you who actually do not know the procedure of going about to win money on Ichola Megabox, you simply dial *464*2#. Kaya, try it. So yeah, so for those... for those people, we've made somebody a winner, so we're excited.
2: Yes, we
0: are. So for those people who actually do not know how to go about it, you simply dial *464*2#, pick Power FM Kabwe, that is option two, and then you get to play pick a box, or you get to play the what? You get to play the raffle. That's what it is. If what you want to feel, so you can be on Zamtel, you can be on Airtel, you can be on MTN as well. You can buy as many tickets as possible. 5 kwacha che, like we were saying, 5 kwacha che gets you a ticket, and then you can make as many tickets as possible for you to actually be part of the people that are the people that are winning. Yeah, it's just like that. So we have picked We have picked a winner.
2: We have picked a winner.
0: The only thing that we need to do is to call the person that has won and find out from them how they are feeling on a beautiful day like this one. Remember, it is Heroes Month. We are celebrating heroes, and everyone is a hero out there. We love you, and we appreciate you, and we celebrate each and every one of you. Yeah, so we want to call the person that has won.
2: Yes.
0: And find out how they are feeling. I hope they have never go back to the giving up list. No, you're not supposed to give up. You're supposed to continue dialing stop. 46 4*2#, picking Power FM car with the people station and get to play. So you can be on Airtel, MTN, you can also be on Zamtel, provided you've got 5 kwacha chie. Yeah, you can make as many tickets as possible. That's what it is.
2: Hello? Mwabomben mkwai?
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2: Ya mkwa. Na mpoke lila message kufuma kuichola mega box.
3: Mkwa.
2: Ya mkwa. 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
3: Niwa Elizabeth Sagan.
2: Elizabeth, mna mfuka kati mwri baume.
3: Mkwa.
2: Eliza.
3: Mkwa.
2: Ife chinga mwa Eliza.
3: Mkwa.
2: Okay, ba Eliza, mwa wine chola, congratulations.
0: Congratulations to you.
2: Mwa wine chola.
0: Kamu imwe ne message ba Eliza.
3: Awine chola.
2: Ba Eliza, check in and message.
0: Is it Elijah or Eliza? Okay, what is he doubting himself that he is won or
2: I don't know. I was trying to inform the people in the background that
0: he won. Like maybe that thing where like
2: without confirming with us.
0: maybe it could be a situation where he wants to check.
2: Oh, okay.
0: And then by Budula for him to just check the message that is there, because otherwise that voice sounded like a man's voice. So I don't know if it's Elijah, like Elijah.
2: Maybe it's just the man with a woman's name. You know that those people who've got amashina yaba na kashaba umenava umava kwa tamashina yaba.
0: Like the Mutinda. I know Mutinda.
2: Me, I know a female John.
0: A female John?
2: Yes.
0: Oh, okay.
2: Mm-hmm.
0: I only know Mutinda. A male Mutinda. I think there are about 3 male Mutintas that I know. 2 of them from Livingstone. And I kept Mutinda. Are you sure you're Mutinda? But I haven't even heard the family members call him Mutinda. No. Mutinda, just like that. I know it means I am the only male among his females.
2: Oh.
0: Yeah, that's why I've been named, and I was named Mutinda. So by Eliza, it could be. Yeah, it's where she's gonna foot to Wasanga. It's the same case now by Eliza and Avena. And I hope he's listening, by the way.
2: Star or hash?
0: Hello, Shiana Bo.
2: By Eliza, why am I on a message? Hello.
3: Hello.
2: By Eliza, why am I on a message? Alright, mwashita confirm numbers na mwawina ka? Ya mkwai. Mwawina shinga.
0: Mwawina shinga.
2: Congratulations, by Eliza. Mwawina wina ba jackpot ya lelo. Ya mkwai. Congratulations. Mkwanka nye pokute chora. All right, congratulations. I win a
0: baby. Epashidi Bakoleka.
2: I win a pochi jackpot chapa Tuesday.
0: Yeah, on the people's station, just like that. So now I'm going to live with go jackpot. It's the same procedure. You continue dialing *464*2#, pick Power FM cover the people station and get to play Ichola Mega Box.
2: Yes.
0: That's why they go Bella. Tula Bella. We still
2: Bella. That is also up for grabs. It so is. Keep playing.
0: It is. It's the same procedure. Dial *464*2#, pick Power FM cover option. Dun ding. Gamasta send mwasanga po oh heads or tail party pick a box by na rafo. Rafa mate and then for pick a box pananga mleranga bana tukadol twakutea. Pick a box.
2: You play some of that.
0: Play some of this to give you money. Provided you've got a 5 kwacha and above to make a ticket. Well, congratulations to Wailiza and I don't know if there was doubting or
2: but it is a bachelor confirmation in background.
0: Oh, it's now in it, Jola.
2: Never been in touch with me. Naka number 2 busy area. Shku backgrounds, but everybody never win.
0: Now win it, Jola. So I'm sure that now win. So naimwe. Mredeya. Star 4-6.
2: Win it 3-Z.
0: Yeah, that's what it is. So congratulations to the person that has won. And we hope that next time it will be you who is going to walk away with that amazing 300 kwacha or even the jackpot. And remember, you stand a chance of getting a share of a 200,000 kwacha that Ichola Megabox is giving this month, the Heroes Month, which is the month of June. Yeah, until tomorrow when we're giving away another 300 kwacha, it is deuces from Ichola side. Tamanga continues on the other side.
4: 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Zambia Statistics Agency Zamstarts. 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
4: Yep, Chomi, that is the best advice you're going to hear today is mano ni kuli driver.
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5: Mm-hmm. We lead the end, others follow. Therefore, for Chaba Feni Fiofini. Yeah, for Chaba Feni Fiofini. It is 17:35 on the People Station. We'd like to appreciate each and every person that was listening, tuned in, and especially to Eliza, who's won.
4: Mm-hmm.
5: By Eliza.
4: Congratulations.
5: Jinx, you're Who was who? Who was who? Yeah, so do catch us tomorrow, Wednesday, same time, same space, right here on the People Station as we get to celebrate women. We celebrate each and every one of you every day, but
4: every day.
5: Give a spotlight to a woman on a Wednesday to just come and share their stories, and we're most likely to have one tomorrow in studio with us. Yeah, plus a whole lot of great stuff.
4: Of Tamanga.
5: Mm-hmm.
4: But for today, it ends here. We say deuces, we say goodbye. Catch us later. Chomi, don't forget to drink water. Very important for your skin. But otherwise, God bless and catch us tomorrow. Same time, same place. Bye bye.
3: 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Tamanga 879.

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3: Attention, all cooperatives across Zambia. 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This year's national celebration will be hosted in Kabwe, Central Province, with cooperatives from all provinces expected to participate. The guest of honor will be His Excellency the President, Hagainde Hichilema, President of the Republic of Zambia. Come and witness a colorful match past, exciting exhibitions, and celebrate the vital role cooperatives play in building a peaceful and prosperous nation. Venue, the Godfrey Ukaj Talu Stadium, the Kawe Warriors Stadium, on Friday, 17th July, 2026. For more information, contact Mr. Lazarus Nyorenda on 0977-763470 or Mr. Derek Chanda on 0976-968343. Don't miss this historic and national event. International Cooperatives Day 2026. Cooperatives for a Peaceful World. We look forward to seeing you in Kabwe.
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2: Council police officers who want to play the role of Zambia police officers. If council police officers are getting a payroll from this government and they want to pretend to be partisan, we shall not be shying away from calling a spade a spade. The only ones who are allowed to manage piratas are Zambia police and RASA.
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4: Musonda stresses importance of strong opposition in national development. CF criticizes delay in maize floor price announcement. In international news, UK at exceptional risk of wildfires as two arrested over fires in France. And in sports news, Cape Verde stars attract transfer interest after historic World Cup campaign.
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4: 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I'm Rosaria Tembo to present it. Development expert and industrialization advocate Kefas Mwape Musonda has underscored the importance of a strong and constructive opposition in promoting national development, accountability, and good governance. Speaking on Power FM's Power to the People program, Musonda said a country's progress depends on the presence of an opposition that provides objective oversight and constructive criticism rather than offering unconditional support to the government. He explained that health debate and differing perspectives are essential for effective governance, noting that a lack of constructive disagreement can hinder national progress. Mr. Musonda stated that the opposition's role extends beyond simply opposing government policies. Instead, he said it should present alternative solutions, hold the ruling administration accountable, and help ensure that government decisions remain focused on national interests. Mr. Musonda maintained that an effective system of checks and balances remain essential to ensuring that governance serves the broader public interest and support sustainable national development.
5: The investor confidence. Every government has got its own policies and the people that finance their campaign. So ultimately, what is it that they are looking at? You remember? It is important to have the opposition who are objective as well as doing the checks and balances that will build this country. Because, Bahman, if you and me, we are brothers, then we have a company which we are running, and Tuambo Pusana, definitely at the end of the day, that company will never go anywhere. So it's just like the opposition. The opposition are there to give direction.
4: The government has dispersed nearly 1.8 million kwacha to Namwala Town Council for the implementation of the July 2026 revised cash for work program, which will benefit more than 2,800 vulnerable residents in the district. Town Council Public Relations Officer Nchumunya Lukubi says the 1.78 million kwacha allocation includes 1.689 million kwacha for beneficiary payments and 100,000 kwacha for administrative cost. Lou Kuvi says a total of 2,816 beneficiaries will each receive 600,000 kwacha after successfully completing assigned community works under the program. He says the council has already begun preparations by developing data entry clerks to facilitate the recruitment and verification of beneficiaries, with recruitment running from 13th to 15th of July and verification scheduled for 16th to 17th of July. Lukubi adds community works will take place between 18th and 27th July, with payments expected to be made on 30th of July, as the council works to ensure the program is implemented effectively and without delays in payments.
6: Namara Town Council wishes to inform members of the public that government, through the Ministry of Local Government and Rural Development, has disbursed 1,789,498 kwacha for the implementation of the July 2026 revised cash for work program. Of this amount, 1,689,498 kwacha has been allocated for beneficiary payments, while 100,000 kwacha will cater for administrative costs. The program will benefit 2,816 beneficiaries across the district. Upon successful completion of the assigned community work, each beneficiary will receive 600 kwacha.
4: The Kabwe Municipal Council Fire Brigade, led by Deputy Chief Fire Officer Angola Justin, responded to a bus fire along the Great North Road near Kasanda Clinic. Upon arrival, firefighters found the bus fully engulfed in flames and immediately commenced firefighting operations. Through their swift and coordinated response, the crew successfully extinguished the fire and prevented it from spreading further. The affected bus registration number BAR 7254, belonging to a Limited Gift Majandu Company, was being driven by Robert Manda, 53, of Pomozi Township of Ndola. The bus was traveling from the south towards the north with 42 passengers on board. The brigade managed to save 9 tires, passengers' luggage, and approximately half of the bus. All 42 passengers safely evacuated the vehicle and no injuries were reported. The cause of the fire is still under investigations. In the presence at the scene was the Kawe District Commissioner, officers from the Zambia Police Service, Central Police and Kasanda Police, and members of the public. The Kawe Municipal Council Fire Brigade commenced the prompt actions of the driver, passengers who collective efforts helped avert what could have resulted in a more serious incident along one of Zambia's busiest highways. In business news, the Citizens First CF Party has expressed disappointment over the delay announcement of the maize floor prices, saying the uncertainty is negatively affecting farmers across the country. CF Presidential Media Team member and Serenje Nkundilila parliamentary candidate Bangwe Navile Chisenga said the prolonged delay has left many farmers frustrated and uncertain about how to plan the sale of their maize. Chisenga noted that the continued silence over the floor price has weakened confidence in the Food Reserve Agency, FRA, with many farmers waiting for clear guidance before selling their produce. He further observed that the absence of an official floor price has created an opportunity for private buyers to take advantage of farmers by offering lower prices.
7: The delay in announcing the maize floor price is unacceptable. Our farmers are frustrated, uncertain, and vulnerable to exploitation by private buyers. The Food Reserve Agency's silence is eroding trust and weakening livelihoods. Citizens First and its president, we stand firm with our farmers. We demand swift action from government to protect the farmers by ensuring clarity. Farmers feed the nation. They deserve fairness, respect, and timely decisions.
4: ends the business news. This news bulletin is brought to you by Trade Kings. In international news, French firefighters are still battling two fires south of Paris. Almost 1,500 hectares of the forest has been burned after the fire began on Sunday. Two people have been arrested on suspicion of arson. We monitored the BBC for more details.
8: French firefighters are still battling two fires south of Paris. Almost 1,500 hectares of the Fontainebleau forest have been burned after the fire began on Sunday. Two people have been arrested on suspicion of arson. Meanwhile, parts of the UK face an exceptional risk for wildfires over the next few days as the latest heat wave continues. Natural England made the warning for large parts of southern England and parts of the South Midlands. Vincent McAvinney reports.
9: In the Peak District, a fire which started 3 weeks ago has rekindled, sparking a major incident on Tintwistle Moor near Glossop. Fire crews say conditions are challenging and they may have to be there for some time. They've been using helicopters to try to douse the flames. The smoke has billowed 15 miles towards central Manchester. Smoke is also drifting towards the city from the moors above Dovestone Reservoir. Water is being moved to dampen the ground. Police say they've arrested a 20-year-old.
4: We take a short break and return with sports news.
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10: Nature, at times, can seem cruel and unforgiving. 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

0: Cape Verde's remarkable 2026 FIFA World Cup campaign has triggered widespread transfer interest in several Blue Sharks players after the team exceeded exceptionals by reaching the round of 16. The island nation remained unbeaten in normal time, drawing with Spain, Uruguay and Saudi Arabia before suffering a 3-2 extra time defeat to defending champions Argentina. Veteran goalkeeper Fozina is attracting interest from Inter Miami and clubs in Brazil, Paraguay and Mexico, while free agents Jovin Cabro, Yannick Semedo, Jamiro Monteiro, Willy Semedo and Ryan Mendes are also being linked with the moves. Brazilian club Remo are reportedly close to signing Cabro. Saudi side Al Jabin are pushing Semedo and Dutch outfit are interested in Monteiro. Meanwhile, defender Denis Bogas have completed a move to Sharjah FC, with UA club also monitoring Kelvin Lamine following his impressive World Cup performance. On that sporting note, we've come to the end of the news brought to you by Trade Kings. For more upfront and reliable news, do visit our Facebook page at Power News Network. You can also catch Power TV live on DSTV channel 278 and GoTV channel 19. But as we go, here are the headlines once more. Musonda stresses importance of strong opposition in national development. CF criticizes delay in maize floor price announcement. In international news, UK at exceptional risk of wildfires as two arrested over fires in France. And in sports news, Cape Verde stars attract transfer interest after historic World Cup campaign. This ends our bulletin to have presented. My name is Rosaria Timbo. Please aren't listening.
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4: Council police officers who want to play the role of Zambia police officers. If council police officers are getting a payroll from this government and they want to pretend to be partisan, we shall not be shying away from calling a spade. The only ones who are allowed to manage pirate guns are Zambia police and RATSA.
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5: Passenger bus gutted by fire on Great North Road in Kawe, all occupants escape. Chiwombo launches school meal program for over 11,500 ECE learners. In international news, Trump demands 20% toll on cargoes passing through Strait of Hormuz. In sports news, Spain hold historical edge over France ahead of World Cup semi-final.
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Hit Maker. 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blow, blow, blow, blow, blow, blow, blow, blow, blow, blow, blow, blow, blow, blow, blow, blow, blow, blow, blow, blow, blow, blow, blow, blow, blow, blow, blow, blow, blow, blow, blow, blow, blow, blow, blow, blow, blow, blow, blow, blow, blow, blow, blow, blow, blow, blow, blow, blow, blow, blow, blow, blow, blow, blow, blow, blow, blow, blow, blow, blow, blow, blow, blow, blow, blow, blow, blow, blow, blow, blow, blow, blow, blow, blow, blow, blow, blow, blow, blow, blow, blow, blow, blow, blow, blow, blow, blow, blow, blow, blow, blow, blow, blow, bl

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8: Good evening, my love. Good evening. How are you doing this evening? How are you doing? How are you feeling? I hope you're feeling good. I hope you are feeling relaxed. And yeah, I know. Tuesday is like you are just getting into the new week, and then you get into the second day of the week, and you're just trying to figure things out, find your foot, and just make sure that The week goes well. And yeah, that is why I'm here, my love. You are tuned in to the People Station, and this is 87.9. Yeah, Chenza right here with your girl, your beautiful damsel, my love. And I am so excited that you are here with me. I'm so excited that you're here. I'm so excited because I'm happy. How was your day, my love? How was your day? How was my day? I don't know how my day was. I don't know how to describe my day. But it wasn't very good. But it literally lightened up this evening. And I got so excited. But yeah, we are here up until 20, my love. And I hope you are going to stick around and just make sure that you enjoy the music, the conversation, everything else that we're going to be having today. Later on, we're going to have 5 and 10. And on 5 and 10, my love, if you don't know what we do, we play 5 best songs of an artist that I choose or you choose. Either way, you can also suggest an artist that you would love to highlight on. Yeah, so that is what we do on a Tuesday. So yeah, basically Tuesday we literally go all in and play the music. And also, don't forget that I'm taking in song requests for everything that you want to listen to on a Tuesday like this one, my love, and everything else. So yeah, I'm going to open the phone lines later on so that you and I can have a conversation. But for now, today I want to try and play some new songs. I did kind of play them yesterday, but Tuesdays I just try to play new songs. Yeah, I try to play new songs on Tuesdays, but if we find something that we are vibing to more than yes. Even if it was done from 9 years ago, if you want to listen to it, I'm here for you. I'm your girl. I will play it for you. So here is Mordecai Zambia. The Mordecai ZM with Ready, as we get ready to relax, my love. I think this one came out like 2 months ago. It is still basically new. Yeah, it is still basically new, my love. So yeah, here is to a restful evening and a chilled and relaxed evening, my love. Let's chase a baby.
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9: 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I'm getting into the car right now. Okay, I'll find you.
10: Yeah, but there was a fat guy. Yeah, so old Rico fat.
11: Yeah.
10: And then he wanted me.
11: Yeah.
10: Hey, yo, twin. I'm good, how are you?
11: Yeah.
10: Come out here.

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5: Power hit maker. Blow, blow, blow, blow, blow, blow, blow, blow, blow, blow, blow, blow, blow, blow, blow, blow, blow, blow, blow, blow, blow, blow, blow, blow, blow, blow, blow, blow, blow, blow, blow, blow, blow, blow, blow, blow, blow, blow, blow, blow, blow, blow, blow, blow, blow, blow, blow, blow, blow, blow, blow, blow, blow, blow, blow, blow, blow, blow, blow, blow, blow, blow, blow, blow, blow, blow, blow, blow, blow, blow, blow, blow, blow, blow, blow, blow, blow, blow, blow, blow, blow, blow, blow, blow, blow, blow, blow, blow, blow, blow, blow, blow, blow, blow, blow, blow, blow, blow, blow, 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
2: Musonda stresses importance of strong opposition in national development. CF criticizes delay in maize floor price announcement. In international news, UK at exceptional risk of wildfires as two arrested over fires in France. And in sports news, Cape Verde stars attract transfer interest after historic World Cup campaign.
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0: Jiggity. I hope you are enjoying everything we are about this evening, my love. And the time is 19:10. And if you haven't gotten the memo yet, my love, I have started with my, or should I say, with the 5 and 10. And yeah, you guessed right. I have peaked on the one and only Chef 187. Yeah. And we are going to play all of his top five. Yeah, so the first one is the Shadow Boxing, the one that recently came out, and I deliberately played it as the first one because it's a new song. Yeah, the next one is the Nobody, and I hope you do enjoy. By the end of this song, we're going to just briefly look at who Chef is and just get to know him better. Here is the Nobody, Chef 187 featuring Black, and I hope you do enjoy this one, my love.
1: Chica, dice.

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4: Now, I do hope you have enjoyed the four songs that I have played so far. So, there's one particular song that they say, is done by this man that has remained on people's playlists and is ranking the first, that like literally the number one song on all the streaming platforms that I have checked, at least. So, yeah, here's a little bit about Shefu. 187, popularly known as the numero uno, has dominated Zambia's airwaves for over a decade, and his biggest number one hit is widely considered to be Tulea Tulea Kula. And then this is his top song, which famously held the number one spot on national radio and music charts for 56 weeks. And this is incredible, because I'm not surprised, because this is a song that I have heard being played, and I know most of the youngsters, the people out there, literally just listen to Chef. He's a loved man, and yeah, I'm about to play this song, but here's a little bit more about Chef. So Chef 107's real name. 187, yeah. Real name is Kondwani Kaira. Yeah, he's one of Zambia's most celebrated and influential hip-hop artists. He's hailing from the Copper Belt province and signed under Alpha Entertainment's music. He is known for his exceptional storytelling, witty wordplay, and relatable lyrics. And he has won multiple Zambian Music Awards and holds a massive following across southern Africa. He was born in 1986. Okay. Kondwani grew up facing early hardships, including the loss of both parents by the age of 13. He initially pursued an education in business administration, but shifted his focus to a full-time music career in 2003. Oh, wow. How old were you in 2003, my love? Just asking for my neighbor. And heavily inspired by the success of his older brother, the prominent Zambian musician Maki Tu, and known for bringing traditional music sounds with modern hip-hop, Chef 187 has released several hit albums and popular tracks like Number One, Kumienzo Kontolola, Malaika, and Tulea Tulekula. And his stage name playfully combines Chef to kill, cook, and save food beats. And 187 is a slang term for murder. Okay. I didn't know this. I promise you, I did not know. So he is celebrated for maintaining clean, highly relatable lyrics that resonate with youths, earning his international recognition, including features on CNN Africa and an AFRIMA nomination for Best Southern African Artist. So, here is his number one song, which is Tulea Tulea Kula, and I hope you do enjoy this one. Yeah, and then when we're done with this, we continue with the music, my love, and we call it an R, baby.
3: Put your feet down.

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2: Musonda stresses importance of strong opposition in national development. CF criticizes delay in maize floor price announcement. In international news, UK at exceptional risk of wildfires as two arrested over fires in France. And in sports news, Cape Verde stars attract transfer interest after historic World Cup campaign.
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2: 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We have seen in some cases videos of a police officer in a bus in front with a fast-running bus, and the passengers are busy shouting at this traffic officer. We've seen some videos like that. And they're almost throwing the traffic officer out of the vehicle.
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2: 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CF criticizes delay in maize floor price announcement. In international news, UK at exceptional risk of wildfires as two arrested over fires in France. And in sports news, Cape Verde stars attract transfer interest after historic World Cup campaign.
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5: 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Plus, if you're looking for a spot to grab your lunch from, Swank Restaurant has got you covered. We offer a variety of delicious meals to satisfy your cravings. Ichiloli, fimbombo, chicken curry, and so much more. 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So why wait? Head over to Swank Restaurant today and experience the best in food and event planning. You can find us at 6 Erika Street in Luangwa, Kawe. We are open from 08 hours to 20 hours. For more details, contact 0973-426-028 or 0977-816-631. Swank Restaurant, where every meal is a delight and every event is a success.

0: Thank you, Praise Team. Today we are talking about healthy meals. A lot of people have lost the way. They are eating unhealthy meals in the name of being civilized. They are eating food that will give them diseases. Chips every day, sausages every day, causing you to have BP, hypertension. Here in Zambia, we've got real meals, real food that you'll find only at Chilanga Mudiro, direct opposite Kawemo. Somebody shout, Shima! We've got caterpillars, fried and roasted chicken, fried and roasted fish. Village chicken, African polon, we've got bondwe, we have lamb,
1: kalembula,
0: we have cats,
1: katapa,
0: we have some bones, goat meat,
1: supu yambo.
0: Wow, delicious.
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2: Musonda stresses importance of strong opposition in national development. CF criticizes delay in maize floor price announcement. In international news, UK at exceptional risk of wildfires as two arrested over fires in France. And in sports news, Cape Verde stars attract transfer interest after historic World Cup campaign.
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1: 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You are hanging out with the dopest DJ. DJ Varus in the mix.

It's DJ Varus in the mix. 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DJ Varus in the mix.